0: statewide recognition. Meanwhile, the Grand County School District remains in summer operations mode as students enjoy their break. District administrators are preparing for the upcoming fiscal year, which begins July 1st. Residents can review the proposed fiscal year 2027 property tax impact schedule through the district's online portal. In Carbon County, residents are preparing for voluntary water conservation efforts following recent discussions by the Price City Council. Local officials continue encouraging responsible water use as warmer temperatures and dry conditions persist throughout the region. Communities including Green River, Monticello, Blanding, Hanksville, Helper, Castledale, Huntington, and LaSalle are reporting increased recreation activity as visitors flock to area reservoirs, parks, and outdoor destinations. Officials are reminding residents and visitors to practice heat safety, stay hydrated, and follow fire prevention guidelines as wildfire concerns increase. Statewide, attention is turning toward Utah's primary election on Tuesday, June 23rd. Election officials continue encouraging voters to return mail-in ballots and participate in early voting opportunities. State leaders are also maintaining a strong focus on water conservation.
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3: Canyon Country Computer Satellite Weather. As we head into the evening, looking at mostly clear skies, it'll cool off to a low of 68. And then for tomorrow, Wednesday, it'll be hot and sunny with a high of 105, and then cool off to a low of 68 once again, under clear skies. On Thursday, hot and sunny with a high of 103. Finally on Friday, hot and sunny once again, and a high of 104. I'm Brian Williams.
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7: 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Warm, dry weather and afternoon winds bring elevated fire danger. Expect summer crowds in the national parks and remember to stay on designated routes. With temperatures climbing, Grand County Search and Rescue emphasizes hydration and early starts. Overall, low elevation trails are dry and dusty, but slick rock traction is excellent. Rivers remain cold. High country LaSalle routes are mostly snow-free with a few muddy spots in the shade. This week's hike of the week is the Chesler Park Viewpoint in the Canyonlands Needles District, starting from Elephant Hill. It's a moderate 6 mile round trip with 600 feet of gain. The trail is dry, but getting busy. Start before sunrise, carry plenty of water, and expect little shade from epic views of the spires. Our bike trail of the week is Porcupine Rim, accessed from Sand Flats Road. This Black Diamond Classic is about 14 miles of technical slick rock and fast ascents. Conditions are dry with excellent traction. 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The featured 4x4 route is Elephant Hill in the Needles District. It's a technical 7 on the Moab scale, requiring high clearance and low range. Expect dry rock, tight switchbacks, and exposed obstacles. Permits are required, so use a spotter and allow extra time for traffic. Remember to leave no trace, check agency alerts before you go, and we'll see you outside.
4: 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That's this Saturday at Walker Drug Parking Lot.

Well, as the cowboys gathered around him, I heard one of them say, "There'll never be another bronc like the one that died today. But out there on the prairie, there's a mare with Mustang blood and a colt."

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2: 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Highway 191 runs through one of the most beautiful landscapes in the world. Towering red rock cliffs, wide desert skies, and views that make people want to slow down and take it all in. And that's exactly the problem. Every year, accidents happen on Highway 191 because drivers are looking at the scenery instead of the road ahead. This highway has long stretches with no shoulders, heavy traffic, and very little room for mistakes. In recent years, members of our community have lost their lives here. So if you're visiting Moab, we're glad you came. Take pictures, enjoy the views, but please do it safely. Keep your eyes on the road, give yourself extra time, and only pass when it's absolutely safe to do so. Because the most important view of all is the road in front of you. 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

Hey, this is Bubba Bartosz. We're down here at Walker Drug getting all set up. Sorry to stop the music on you. I was just needing to test and make sure the microphones were working. We are broadcasting live and the free car show. Let me repeat that. Free car show. It's a benefit for Colleen and Colleen. What's Colleen's last name? I had her name right here. Conger. Colleen Conger. She had had just one leg, and then the other day she was riding on her horse, and a dog scared a horse, and she was knocked up against a wall, and it broke her femur on her amputated leg side. And so she's going to be in the hospital a long time. And this is a benefit for her since she can't work. And they're trying to raise money. And this is a free car show. But they're going to have raffles here at True Value Hardware and Walker Drug. Some giveaways. There are vendors down here. So come on down. It's all free down here at the Walker Drug and Walker True Value parking lots right here on Main Street in Moab. And the car show starts about 7 o'clock, so we'll get back to playing music and things until then. But come on down. We are broadcasting live here at Walker's in the parking lot here in Moab, right off of 191. If you're coming through town, stop and take a look at some of these cars. They got some neat ones down here. I think they're all mainly local folks showing their cars down here, it looks like. But they got a whole parking lot full of cars, and they're coming in now and filling up this whole parking lot. The car show starts at 7, and it is free. Let me repeat. Come on down here and bring the kiddos and check out some of these cars. They're really neat, and they'll enjoy it. And it's all for a good cause. They got a food vendor down here. They're selling caps and T-shirts, and they got a few fine-looking motorcycles, too, on display down here. So come on down and say hi. This is KCYN 97.1 Moab, Utah, broadcasting live today down here at Walker Drug and Walker True Value parking lot for the Colleen benefit. So come on down and help out Colleen Conger, okay?

All right, everybody, we're fixing to change the music format and play a little hot rod music and some car songs and have a good time down here. I am broadcasting live today by Walker Drag. She's had some problems and can't work right now. And she's doing some medical bills. I'm needing another couple of flights. Down here, and hope everybody stops by. The car show starts here at 7 o'clock, about 15 or 20 minutes. Free car show. We got a whole parking lot full of cars. I think most of them are local cars down here that they're showing off. They got some motorcycles down here too. I like that blue Corvette sitting over here. But they're having a big raffle, and it's $1 a ticket to get into this raffle. And let me give you a list of what they're giving away here. They've got a Milwaukee Packout, an oil change at Moab Mobile, a pop-up wagon, a Diablo sawhole set, health and fitness basket, pink VP racing gas jug, solar lights, DeWalt drill driver, bird feeder, a customs hat, Moab heat and cool on demand, H2O heater and install, maintenance and air filter. 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I saw those seats. 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Custom treasures and designs is down here. Okay. The drawing is at 8:30. So come down here and buy a $1 raffle ticket, and all this money is going to go to Colleen Conger. I keep saying Colleen. It's Colleen. Colleen Conger. And I know she can, well, according to her mother, she's got other issues too, and she's just had a rough time. But she broke her femur in the leg that she was already missing half of, you know. So anyway, poor girl. But come on down here and help her out. It's $1 a ticket and get into this raffle. The car show is free. The music down here is free. They are serving hamburgers and hot dogs down here right next to our broadcast trailer. Lots of people are starting to show up. But hey, Moab, come on. Let's get together and help Colleen Conger help pay some of her bills and survive. I don't know how she's going to do it without being able to walk, you know. Heard she worked in air conditioning and stuff like that, but she's not doing anything now. She had one leg, and now she's busted that. So come on down here. It's all for a great cause. We're down here at the parking lot of Walker Drug and Walker True Value Hardware. So come on down here and help her out. What else we got going on here? Oh, we got a 2006 Harley Davidson. They're asking $22,500. Anything over $18,000 is donated to Colleen. Isn't that neat? Okay. They're lowering the price, so they're asking $22,500, and if they can get $18,000 for this 2006 Harley, they'll donate it to Colleen. So if you're in the market for a
motorcycle. This is the place to be down here today at Walker Drug here in the parking lot. We got a 2006, 796 miles, custom paint, tires, engine, everything is working order. Contact Eddie Layton. So come on down here. Eddie Layton's at Bowie Construction, 435-260-2013. But come down here, and they'll give you all the information to get a hold of him. But that's awesome. He's asking $22,500 for a 2006 Harley, 26 Harley, and that's a good deal. So he'll donate anything over 18 to Colleen, and she can use it. She's got all kinds of things going on. I don't know if they wanted to mention the cancer she's got, too, but I'm going to just to let y'all know. That she does

get down here by myself and can't handle it all. But hey, these DeWalt tools and things are, it's a dollar ticket and you can't beat it. Man, this son plays havoc on computers. I can't even see the mouse to, I want to change and play y'all some music. Oh, here we go. My goodness, it's so hard to see this screen. Let's play some hot rod music. Come on down here to Walker Drug. We're going to have a good time. This is for a good time.

0: Well, I got Serenity over here telling me that I say anyways too much. Anyways, we are down here at Walker Drug and Walker True Value Hardware here in the parking lot for a benefit. And come on, Moab, show up down here and come buy you some raffle tickets. These raffle tickets are a dollar, and all these prizes have been donated from local businesses, and they got a whole bunch of things down here that they're raffling off for a dollar a ticket. You can't beat that. Man, come down here and buy you 50 tickets and help out Colleen Conger. She had a horse accident and broke her femur in her amputated leg. I think her leg's been amputated from the knee down, and now this horse acted up the other day, and she got between a wall and the horse, and the horse broke her femur and her amputated leg. So she's got air flight expenses for the helicopter going over to airlifted over to Grand Junction. Her mom also told me that she has cancer. And the poor girl. Anyway, we're asking folks to come down here and get in this raffle and donate if you want to. You don't have to enter the raffle. Just give them the money to help her out, because she's going to need it. She can't work, so she's going to be laid up for a long time, and plus fighting the cancer also and everything. And we're at the car shows. Hey, the whole parking lot is full of cars that you can come here and look at. I think these are mainly Moab hot rods and nice cars to look at. Let me tell you what we got. We got a Milwaukee Packout as part of this raffle. And we got an oil change at Moab Mobile, free oil change. We got a pop-up wagon, which is cool. You know, for your yard, you can just pop the wagon up, and it's got four wheels on it, and pull it around. We got a Diablo Sohaul set. 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We got a signed motocross jersey. We got an aftermarket S by S seats. They're nice, too, by the way. They're red and black. And then we got custom treasures and designs is down here. And they're donating any merchandise they sell. They also are selling hamburgers and hot dogs down here. We have a vendor down here. If you get hungry, come on down here and get you a Coke and a hot dog or a hamburger and walk around here and look at all these cars. It's free. So if you're listening to me and you're coming through Moab, we're right off of Main Street. You can't miss us. Right across the street from Exxon, 7-Eleven. Right here at Walker Drug General Store and Walker True Value Hardware. Come on down and help Colleen Conger. She needs it. Let's get back to some more of this music here. Yeah.
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0: happening right here in Moab.

Again, we are down here broadcasting live right here at Walker True Value Hardware and Walker Drug parking lot. They have a free car show going on right now. I think a lot of cars out here. How many cars are out here, Serenity? Serenity won't talk. We are down here broadcasting live, and we were just told that they also had hat embroidery going on here, wallets and knives. They can embroider all that stuff. They got claw clips, all kinds of things. They're having a big raffle down here, and they're trying to raise money. All this money goes to Colleen Conger, and it's all for a benefit for her and her family. So come on down here to the free car show here in Moab going on right now. And come check out some of these hot rods and some of these vehicles. I think I'll bet you 80% of them here are locally owned. So come on down and check out all these cars. It's free. F-R-E-E. You can't beat that price. Again, down here at Walker parking lot right off of Highway 191, Maiden Street, Moab. If you're coming to Moab, come on down here after you shower. Go to your hotel. Get checked in. Come on down here. They are serving hamburgers and hot dogs, and this is all for great cause. They've got a Harley motorcycle down here for a little over $18,000, and if they sell it, they're asking $22,000, and anything over $18,000, they're going to donate to this benefit here for Colleen. So come down here and help out. There's lots of room. Actually, I thought we'd have more people down here. Come on, Moab. Come down here and help this young lady out. She's having a hard time. She was an amputee, and she just broke that femur on that amputated leg, and she can't work now or walk on that. So she's really needing help, and this is what this is all about. Come on down here and check out all these cars and talk to all these local car owners. And, hey, nothing else. Get some Moab gossip while you're down here. Anyway, come down here and hang out. And we're going to be playing hot rod music here on KCYN and, until this thing is over with. Let's see. What did I just play? Here we go. Turn it up. Be somebody. Yeah.

0: Hey, everybody, get that skinny little butt down here or that big fat double wide butt and bring it down here to Walker parking lot. We are down here at the free car show. I see Josh Green out there hanging out. Josh, how are you doing? You out here checking this out? And this is a great benefit, I think, for Colleen Conger. I don't know if you know her story, but she was riding a horse the other day. She's an amputee anyway with one leg, and she was, she still likes to ride horses. She lost her leg racing dirt bikes back in the day, and then the other day she was riding her horse, and a dog ran out and scared a horse, and the horse jumped and rammed her up beside a wall and broke her femur in the amputated leg, and so she had to be airlifted over there to Grand Junction, and you know what that cost. And found out she got cancer on top of it. So, well, we can hear these hot rods down here. We got Mr. Josh Green. Josh, what are you up to?
1: Hey, Bubba, not up to much, man. Just thought I'd come down and help support a really good person, and so happy to be here right now. Mr. McCurdy gave me a call and said, "Hey, you better be down here." And I said, "Yes, sir, I'll be there." So we're here. And it looks like we got a lot of people here as well.
0: Yeah, it's starting to have a few folks, but we could use a lot more. So, like I said, get your butts down here and help this young lady out. This is all for her. This is a benefit. It's a free car show. You can't beat that price. And it looks like it's a bunch of, is this mainly local cars, Josh? You think it looks like it? Yeah. Local car folks, enthusiasts down here bringing all their, y'all just heard that yellow hot rod that just pulled in here. And, all kinds of cool cars down here. And they are doing a raffle. It's $1 a ticket. And they're raffling off a Milwaukee packout, an oil change from Moab Mobile, pop-up wagon, Diablo Sawhole set, health and fitness basket, pink VP racing gas jug, solar lights, DeWalt drill driver, bird feeder, custom hats, Moab Heat and Cool on demand. 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Signed motocross jersey. 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They're custom, really nice looking seats. So if you've got a hot rod and side by side or something, want to put those in, they'd look nice. 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Bear Mountain Grill and Basket Brisket Burgers is here, selling burgers and hot dogs. And Mrs. Small's Food, Hot Dogs and Burgers is here too. So we've got several vendors. We got a whole parking lot full of cars down here. Moab, have you seen all these cars yet, John?
1: Yeah, I've kind of walked through a little bit. We're getting ready to go see all the rest. Looks like they've all kind of piled in here, and they're all here to be showing off to all the people, and they should be. There's some really nice cars in there. Sports are going to be kicking up again late August, I'm thinking. We'll be doing that new 7-on-7 football, and it'll be interesting to see how that goes. And yeah, of course, you can always catch that here on the radio station, KCYN FM 97.1.
0: Well, we miss you this off season. But you've been busy with a book deal. You're gonna forget Moab. You're making all that money. Yeah, Josh has got a book out, by the way. What's the name of the? I'm trying to remember. Rough Lock. That's what it was called. Like the place to stay down there in Monticello, the Rough Lock Hotel. Was it really? Yeah, I'll be darned. I stayed down there for about 6 8 months down there at Rough Lock. Yeah. They let me stay there free and hung out. Anyway, come on down here and hang out with us here at Walker True Value parking lot, right here off of Main Street in Moab. We're having a good time down here. We've got a few folks showing up, but hey, we can use a lot more people down here to help this young lady, Colleen Conger, out. She can use all the money she can raise down here, and this is what this is all about. Come down here and buy you a bunch of raffle tickets. They're $1 a ticket, and you can't beat that. And they've got a ton of things to give away and the good stuff. We're having a good time. The sun's hopefully going to go back behind that cliffs here in a minute. It's shining right in this window. Everything I got in here is getting hot. Oh, man. Let's get back to some more hot rod music. What do you say? I think so.

0: Give me five.
1: Everybody, come on down here to the free car show happening right now here in beautiful Moab, Utah. If you're coming down Highway 191 and you're coming through Moab, look to the right-hand side and you're going to see a big Walker Drug General Store and Walker True Value Hardware sign. Check out the parking lot. You can't miss it. Well, the parking lot is full of cars and trucks on display down here. The car show is free. It's a benefit for Colleen Conger right here in Moab. Right, Serenity? Colleen Conger?
2: Colleen Conger.
1: Yeah. Anyway, see what I said anyway? Serenity says I say anyway, and I do a lot. That's because I'm down here broadcasting live, no script, just trying to get you folks to get your heinies down here and help support and this benefit for Colleen Conger. Also, I had a man come over here a while ago, and he's got a 2006 Harley. This thing is awesome, looking for sale over here. It's worth, he said, around 30, but he's asking 22.5 for this Harley. And anything under over 18.5, he's going to, anybody comes down here and pays 22.5, he's going to be donating a couple of $1,000s to this fundraising for Colleen. So come down here and check out this motorcycle. If you're in the market for a nice Harley, this is a nice one for sale out here. You actually, if you're coming down 191, it's right on the curb. You can see it when you drive by. Really nice looking Harley. 22.5. And like I said, he's going to take anything over 18.5 and donate it to this fundraiser here today. We are down here with KCYN Radio broadcasting live. We normally play country music, but today we're playing a little hot rod music, a little car show music, because we're down here at this car show. Looks like majority of these cars are locally owned, local folks from around the Moab, Grand County area. And come check them out. And the main thing is come down here and get in this raffle or just walk up and donate if you want to. But it's $1 a ticket for this raffle, and they've got all kinds of stuff. They've got a hat embroidery for $25. They'll embroider your hat, wallets, knives, claw clips. They got claw clips too, right? They embroider those? No. Yeah, maybe so. I don't even know what a claw clip is. What is a claw clip? Come on, Serenity, tell me. What is it? What is it, a hair band or something for a lady? Hold your hair up. Anyway, they got claw clips down here. Hamburgers, hot dogs. They got a couple of vendors down here. Everybody's having a good time. So come down here and say hi to us here in the broadcast booth. And they have all kinds of things for sales down here, too. So come on down here and check it out. Elk Mountain Ranch has donated a horseback ride for the raffle. Lops and Snake Oil gift card from Lops. Health Fitness Basket down here. You can win. You can win an Apache Hotel stay there in the Apache Hotel for a night. They got a signed motocross jersey, aftermarket S&S seats down here. Custom Treasures and Designs is here. Bear Mountain Grill, and they are serving brisket burgers. And Mrs. Smalls is serving hot dogs and burgers, and she brought us two hot dogs and a big old awesome looking burger with everything that I love on it. And I'll be damned if Serenity didn't grab it and took the hamburger and said, you can have the hot dog. No, that hamburger looked good. Was it good or you're still eating on it? Did you take all the good stuff off, all the lettuce and tomatoes? You did, didn't you? What? That's the best part, that onion and lettuce and tomato. She took it all off. Anyway, we're having a good time down here today at the car show, free car show here at Walker Drug. Come on down here. They also are, you can raffle, enter the raffle for $1 for a Milwaukee pack out. That's kind of cool. It's like a dolly with a toolbox on the bottom that rolls around to haul your tools around. It's kind of neat. You can get an oil change at Moab Mobile for free if you win. You get a pop-up wagon if they draw your name. What time did they say they're drawing those? At 8:30 or 6:30 or 8:30? 8. Was it 8? I think it was 8:30 they're going to do the drawing for this raffle. But I guess they give you, I don't know if you got to be here. No, I don't think you have to be here to win. So come enter the raffle and just donate. Just consider it a donation because it's all going to a good cause. This lady really could use your help, Colleen Conger, with the broken femur and just found it got cancer too on top of it. Oh, come on. Have a heart. Come down here and buy you 40 or 50 tickets. And all this money will go to her because all these things have been donated. They got a pink VP Racing gas jug, if you like pink. Solar lights, DeWalt drill driver, which is nice. Bird feeder, custom hat. Moab Heat and Cool are doing a little maintenance check and an air filter change for you. All kinds of things down there. More than I can read here. On the radio without going overboard with it. So come on down here. I'm Bubba Bartosz. We're here with KCYN 97.1 here in Moab, Utah, broadcasting live again. Free car show. Come on down and hang out, okay? Yeah. Turn it up. Be somebody.

Let's do a little more car show music. Little Mustang Sally. Get it, buddy. Get it, get it, get it.

0: Hey, everybody. This is Bubba with KCYN Radio telling you you should be down here at the car show right here at the parking lot of Walker True Value and Walker Drugs here in this big parking lot. It's full of cars, locally owned, most of them, it looks like. I think I recognize a bunch of these folks and some cool cars down here. Come look at them. It's all free. Doesn't cost you a dime. What this is for, this is a benefit for Colleen Conger. And she messed up pretty good. She was an amputee already and then broke that leg. And now she can't wear a prosthetic or anything, can't get around, so she can't work. And it would be in a heck of a mess. So this is a benefit for her. All the money brought in down here for this raffle that they're going to have at 8:30 is going to go to Colleen. And so come down here and do your part. Hey, come down here and buy you a raffle ticket. They're a dollar a ticket. And they have a big pile of things over here that they're raffling off. They got a Milwaukee pack out, which is awesome. They got an oil change at Moab Mobile. 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Bear Mountain Grill is here, and they have brisket burgers and stuff like that. They're set up over here. They're in the yellow trailer serving food. And then right next to us here at the KCYN broadcast trailer, we got Mrs. Small's food. They got hot dogs and burgers. They brought us some hot dogs over here and a burger, and Serenity grabbed the burger. Oh, I can't believe you did that, girl. Took that thing. Took the lettuce and tomatoes and the onions off of it. Oh, what a waste. Anyway, come on down here to the car show. We're playing the hot rod music and car show music today. When we need more folks to come down here and get into this raffle. The raffle is going to happen about 8:30. They said if we get more people down here, they may even wait longer, long as they got people buying raffle tickets. They're trying to raise all the money they can for Colleen Conger. Poor girl, lost her leg racing a dirt bike years ago. And then now she broke that leg, broke the femur. And heck of a mess. And plus, they told me she has cancer. So come on down here and help this lady out. It's a benefit for Colleen Conger, and all you got to do is come down here and buy you some raffle tickets. You don't even need to stick around. We'll get a hold of you and give it to the winners. Let's get back to some music right here on KCYN 97.1 FM, broadcasting live and local right here in beautiful Moab, Utah.
1: My pappy said, son, you're going to drive me to drinking if you don't stop driving that hot rod Lincoln. Have you heard the story of the hot rod race with the Fords and Lincolns was setting the pace? That story is true, I'm here to say, I was driving that Model A. It's got a Lincoln motor and it's really souped up. That Model A body makes it look like a pup's. Got 8 cylinders and uses them all. Got overdrive, just won't stall. with a four-barrel carb and a dual exhaust. With four living gears, you can really get lost. Got safety tubes, but I ain't scared. The brakes are good, tires fair. Pulled out of San Pedro late one night. The moon and the stars was shining bright. We was driving up Grapevine Hill, passing cars like they was standing still. All of a sudden, in a wink of an eye, a Cadillac sedan passed us by. Said, boys, it's a mark for me. By then, the taillight was all you could see. Now the fellas ribbed me for being behind, so I thought I'd make the Lincoln unwind. Took my foot off the gas, and man alive, I shoved it on down into overdrive. Wound it up to 110. My speedometer said that I hit top end. My foot was glued like lead to the floor. That's all there is, and there ain't no more. Now the boys all thought lost my sense, and telephone poles looked like a picket fence. They said, slow down, I see spots. The lines on the road just looked like dots. Took a corner, sideswiped the truck, crossed my fingers just for luck. My fenders was clicking the guardrail post. The guy beside me was white as a ghost. Smoke was coming from out of the back when I started to gain on that Cadillac. Knew it could catch him, I thought it could pass. Don't you know by then we'd be low on gas. We had flames coming from out of the side. Feel the tension, man, what a ride. I said, look out, boys, I got a license to fly. And that caddy pulled over and let us by. Now all of a sudden she started knocking him down. And the dip she started to rock. And I looked in the mirror, red light was blinking. The cops was after my hot rod Lincoln. They arrested me and they put me in jail and they called my pappy to throw my bail. And he said, son, you're gonna drive me to drinking if you don't stop driving that hot rod Lincoln.

0: Hey, everybody, get your butt down here to the Walker parking lot to this free car show going on today here in Moab. Come down here and check out all these vehicles. And anyway, let me play some more music. Here's the okay.
1: I'm a charger.

Well, we have an unusual request. Dylan came by here, and he needs a toilet. Somebody went in at Woody's last night, broke the toilet, busted it to pieces in the back. What's going on here? Radio. Turn off the radio. Live. Anyway, Dylan's looking for a toilet. He's got a used toilet. Looking for a toilet. It's an emergency. They don't have a toilet. I've never done a toilet. Anyway, 560-799. Call Dylan. Down in the woods. And also, I want to know that Market in LaSalle, also serving special burgers. So they're down here today selling food. So we got a couple of food vendors. Sun's going down and it's perfect. They're going to do a raffle. They're going to be calling out the winners. So y'all need to get your raffle ticket. Raffle tickets are $1. Proceeds are going to Colin Conger. It's a good shape. Needs help. She can't work. Of gifts down here that have been donated for this raffle, by the way. Good calls. And let's get back to some more music and let me fix these speakers down here.

Hey, you need to get out here and get you some raffle tickets down here to the today. I wonder internet. Wait, one thing, it's another. Oh, let me get this fixed because they're fixing to do tickets here, this raffle.

yeah, let's go ride. I'm here on KCYN. Hope everybody's having a good one. They're gonna morning here at 8:30. I don't know why this computer is sounding so bad, but we'll get it fixed up. Sounding a bit better now. I think it has something to do with this hotspot on this Verizon phone I got, which I'm not too fond of the service. Hey, we're down here at the Free Car Show, still going on. You need to come on down here. You still got time to buy a raffle ticket for a dollar ticket, and they got all kinds of items they're going to be raffling off down here. They got good food. We got barbecue burgers. They've got hot dogs. They've got regular burgers over here. Just don't give Serenity one, because she will demolish it and then just eat the meat. Anyway, we're having a good time down here today at Walker Drug parking lot here at the Free Car Show. Hey, it's perfect time to come down here. The sun has gone down. It has cooled off a whole bunch. Let me tell you, we were burning up over here, and I can actually see this computer screen for a change. We are broadcasting live here on KCYN. I'm Bubba, and we have Serenity over here hanging out. And thank goodness we got a water cooler here with a swamp cooler here in the trailer. But they're going to be drawing the raffle tickets here in just a few minutes. And you want to come down here and get involved in that. So buy your raffle tickets now. It's all for a benefit going to Colleen Conger. And she can really use the help. So come down here and donate. Even if you don't win, hey, all the money goes to Colleen, and she can use it. I tell you, they got a Milwaukee pack out for sale. They got an oil change at Moab Mobile, pop-up wagon, Diablo Sawhole set, health and fitness basket, pink VP, racing gas jug, solar lights, DeWalt drill driver, bird feeder. 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Bear Mountain Grill and Brisket Burgers and Mrs. Small's Food and Hot Dog Burgers. Again, they're going to be calling out the raffle winners here in just a few minutes. So you want to come down here and buy your raffle ticket, $1 a piece. Let's play some more car music. Free Car Show here in Moab. Yeah, baby.

They're fixing to draw the raffle here in just a few minutes. They say there be a few more minutes because they still got a line of people purchasing raffle tickets. It's not too late. Hey, get down here real quick, and I'll buy you a $1 raffle ticket, and they could have a big list of things you can win here today. Again, this has been a benefit for Colleen Conger, and she had an accident and then busted her femur in her leg, and she was already an amputee, and the leg with the prosthetic is the one she broke, so she can't even get her prosthetic on now, so she can't get around, and her mother told me that she had cancer, so come on down here and donate and give to the Colleen Conger Fund. We are down here at Walker Drug, True Value Hardware, right here in the parking lot, and they're fixing to do the raffle, call out the winners, and we're probably going to do it on the radio, so if you've never heard a raffle call out on radio, you're about to. We are here in beautiful Moab, and the sun's gone down behind the cliffs over here, and it sure cooled off a whole bunch. Right, Serenity? Yeah. She won't talk. She did once today. All she does is criticize and steal hamburgers. I hope you enjoyed that thing. come on down here. Again, Dylan down here at Woody's is in desperate need of a toilet. Somebody went into Woody's bar last night and busted the toilet in the men's restroom and destroyed it. And Dylan down here came and said he's looking for a used toilet that he could install tonight. He's in a desperate mess. If you have a toilet, a used one you want to get rid of, get a hold of Dylan at 435-260-7993. He's with Woody's. Bar down here in Moab, world famous bar, by the way. I need to say that. I always forget to say that. Anyway, I'm Bubba Barnes. We're down here on KCYN 97.1, the country station. I know we've been playing a lot of car songs, but we're at a car show, free car show going on. Again, they're going to call out these raffle tickets. I guess the car show is going to go until people quit coming down here looking at the cars. I'm not for sure. And this is mainly locals. There's also a really nice 2006 Harley-Davidson motorcycle over here with 790 miles on it. 790 miles on a 2006. It's worth about 30 grand. He's asking 22.5. And anything he gets over 18, he'll take 18.5, and anything over that he'll give it to this donation for Colleen Conger. So come on down here and enjoy the free car show here in Moab. Again, about getting ready to call out these winners for these tickets. So gather around, everybody, and get ready for that. Let me play another little song here. How about that? Yeah.

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1: Time for the drawing. Yeah.

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0: From the KCYN and KCPX newsroom, this is the news from Moab and southeastern Utah.
1: In Moab and Grand County, the community continues to mourn the tragic base jumping accident that occurred last weekend at Mineral Bottom. The accident claimed the lives of internationally known extreme sports athlete Andrew Sketchy Andy Lewis and Arizona resident Danny Joe Kregel. Community members and fellow athletes continue to pay tribute to Lewis, whose career in slacklining and extreme sports earned him worldwide recognition. Meanwhile, the Grand County School District remains in summer operations mode as students enjoy their break. District administrators are preparing for the upcoming fiscal year, which begins July 1st. Residents can review the proposed fiscal year 2027 property tax impact schedule through the district's online portal. In Carbon County, residents are preparing for voluntary water conservation efforts following recent discussions by the Price City Council. Local officials continue encouraging responsible water use as warmer temperatures and dry conditions persist throughout the region. Communities including Green River, Monticello, Blanding, Hanksville, Helper, Castledale, Huntington, and LaSalle are reporting increased recreation activity as visitors flock to area reservoirs, parks, and outdoor destinations. Officials are reminding residents and visitors to practice heat safety, stay hydrated, and follow fire prevention guidelines as wildfire concerns increase. Statewide, attention is turning toward Utah's primary election on Tuesday, June 23rd. Election officials continue encouraging voters to return mail-in ballots and participate in early voting opportunities. State leaders are also maintaining a strong focus on water conservation.
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3: Canyon Country Computer Satellite Weather. For tonight, increasing clouds, overnight low around 74. For Saturday, it's going to be sunny and hot with a high near 98. Southwest winds as high as 30 miles per hour. Saturday night, some clouds, mostly clear skies, overnight low around 68. Southwest winds as high as 20 miles per hour. For Sunday, clear skies, sunny and hot with a high near 97. Sunday night, some clouds, but mostly clear skies. We'll have an overnight low around 68. I'm Chris Keith.
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7: This week takes us back to June of 1880. Mormon settlers, led by William Grandstaff, were establishing agriculture along the Colorado River. Expanding vital irrigation ditches allowed crops and orchards to survive the harsh environment. These projects transformed Moab from a simple river crossing into a permanent settlement, and the area's agricultural traditions trace their roots back to these first efforts.
6: This week's Moab Movie Minute focus is on City Slickers 2. In 1993, Billy Crystal, John Lovitz, Daniel Stern, and the legendary Jack Palance filmed in southeastern Utah. Key scenes were shot around Professor Valley Fisher Tower and Goblin Valley, where the red rock scenery became a character in the film. A fun story involves Jack Palance, then in his 70s, insisting on doing his own riding while John Lovitz insisted on lounging in the shade as much as possible.
7: This week, we're visiting Fisher Towers. Located northeast of Moab on Highway 128, these iconic spires rise dramatically above the Colorado River and have appeared in numerous films. The trail is short but offers spectacular views, especially in the late afternoon when the setting sun turns the tower's brilliant shades of red and orange. Did you know southeastern Utah contains one of the world's largest concentrations of dinosaur footprints? Tracks dating back nearly 200 million years can be found throughout the region. Near Moab, visitors can actually place their hands inside footprints left by giant Jurassic dinosaurs that walked these landscapes long before the Colorado River carved the canyons we know today.
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1: 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Highway 191, one of the most beautiful stretches of road in the Southwest. It winds through red rock canyons, desert skies, and the gateway to places we all love. Arches, canyonlands, home. But over the past 10 years, this highway has also taken something from us. Mothers, fathers, sons, daughters, friends, neighbors. Lives changed forever in a moment that could never be taken back. Highway 191 has no shoulders in many places. Sharp curves, steep hills, heavy truck traffic, and during the summer months, thousands of visitors unfamiliar with the road, all sharing the same narrow ribbon of pavement. Today, KCYN pauses to remember those who never made it home, to honor the families who carry that loss every day, and to remind every one of us behind the wheel, slow down, pay attention, give each other space. Arrive alive, because no view, no schedule, no destination is worth a life. From all of us at KCYN, 97.1 FM, this tribute is for those we've lost and for those still traveling. Highway 191 today.

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2: In Moab and Grand County, the community continues to mourn the tragic base jumping accident that occurred last weekend at Mineral Bottom. The accident claimed the lives of internationally known extreme sports athlete Andrew Sketchy Andy Lewis and Arizona resident Danny Joe Kregel. Community members and fellow athletes continue to pay tribute to Lewis, whose career in slacklining and extreme sports earned him worldwide recognition. Meanwhile, the Grand County School District remains in summer operations mode as students enjoy their break. District administrators are preparing for the upcoming fiscal year, which begins July 1st. Residents can review the proposed fiscal year 2027 property tax impact schedule through the district's online portal. In Carbon County, residents are preparing for voluntary water conservation efforts following recent discussions by the Price City Council. Local officials continue encouraging responsible water use as warmer temperatures and dry conditions persist throughout the region. Communities including Green River, Monticello, Blanding, Hanksville, Helper, Castledale, Huntington, and LaSalle are reporting increased recreation activity as visitors flock to area reservoirs, parks, and outdoor destinations. Officials are reminding residents and visitors to practice heat safety, stay hydrated, and follow fire prevention guidelines as wildfire concerns increase. Statewide, attention is turning toward Utah's primary election on Tuesday, June 23rd. Election officials continue encouraging voters to return mail-in ballots and participate in early voting opportunities. State leaders are also maintaining a strong focus on water conservation.
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4: Canyon Country. Computer satellite weather for tonight. Mostly clear skies with a low of 67. Tomorrow, sunny and hot with a high of 98. Tomorrow night, mostly clear with a low of 67. On Monday, sunny skies with a high of 101. Monday night, mostly clear with a low of 69. And on Tuesday, sunny and hot with a high of 103. I'm J.D. Allison.
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9: 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Warm, dry weather and afternoon winds bring elevated fire danger. Expect summer crowds in the national parks and remember to stay on designated routes. With temperatures climbing, Grand County Search and Rescue emphasizes hydration and early starts. Overall, low elevation trails are dry and dusty, but slick rock traction is excellent. Rivers remain cold. High country La Salle routes are mostly snow-free with a few muddy spots in the shade. This week's hike of the week is the Chesler Park Viewpoint in the Canyonlands Needles District, starting from Elephant Hill. It's a moderate 6-mile round trip with 600 feet of gain. The trail is dry, but getting busy. Start before sunrise, carry plenty of water, and expect little shade from epic views of the spire. Our bike trail of the week is Porcupine Rim, accessed from Sand Flats Road. This Black Diamond Classic is about 14 miles of technical slick rock and fast ascents. 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The featured 4x4 route is Elephant Hill in the Needles District. It's a technical 7 on the Moab scale, requiring high clearance and low range. Expect dry rock, tight switchbacks, and exposed obstacles. Permits are required, so use a spotter and allow extra time for traffic. Remember to leave no trace, check agency alerts before you go, and we'll see you outside.
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1: Dewey's Restaurant and Bar are the official sponsors of the choreographed music broadcast on KCYN this year for the 4th of July fireworks extravaganza, which begins on the 4th of July at sunset. 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
1: In Moab and Grand County, the community continues to mourn the tragic base jumping accident that occurred last weekend at Mineral Bottom. The accident claimed the lives of internationally known extreme sports athlete Andrew Sketchy Andy Lewis and Arizona resident Danny Joe Kregel. Community members and fellow athletes continue to pay tribute to Lewis, whose career in slacklining and extreme sports earned him worldwide recognition. Meanwhile, the Grand County School District remains in summer operations mode as students enjoy their break. District administrators are preparing for the upcoming fiscal year, which begins July 1st. Residents can review the proposed fiscal year 2027 property tax impact schedule through the district's online portal. In Carbon County, residents are preparing for voluntary water conservation efforts following recent discussions by the Price City Council. Local officials continue encouraging responsible water use as warmer temperatures and dry conditions persist throughout the region. Communities including Green River, Monticello, Blanding, Hanksville, Helper, Castledale, Huntington, and LaSalle are reporting increased recreation activity as visitors flock to area reservoirs, parks, and outdoor destinations. Officials are reminding residents and visitors to practice heat safety, stay hydrated, and follow fire prevention guidelines as wildfire concerns increase. Statewide, attention is turning toward Utah's primary election on Tuesday, June 23rd. Election officials continue encouraging voters to return mail-in ballots and participate in early voting opportunities. State leaders are also maintaining a strong focus on water conservation.
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3: Canyon Country. Computer satellite weather for tonight. Mostly clear skies with a low of 67. Tomorrow, sunny and hot with a high of 98. Tomorrow night, mostly clear with a low of 67. On Monday, sunny skies with a high of 101. Monday night, mostly clear with a low of 69. And on Tuesday, sunny and hot with a high of 103. I'm J.D. Allison.
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1: This week takes us back to June of 1880. Mormon settlers, led by William Grandstaff, were establishing agriculture along the Colorado River. Expanding vital irrigation ditches allowed crops and orchards to survive the harsh environment. These projects transformed Moab from a simple river crossing into a permanent settlement, and the area's agricultural traditions trace their roots back to these first efforts.
8: This week's Moab Movie Minute Focus is on City Slickers 2. In 1993, Billy Crystal, John Lovitz, Daniel Stern, and the legendary Jack Palance filmed in southeastern Utah. Key scenes were shot around Professor Valley Fisher Tower and Goblin Valley, where the red rock scenery became a character in the film. A fun story involves Jack Palance, then in his 70s, insisting on doing his own writing while John Lovitz insisted on lounging in the shade as much as possible.
1: This week, we're visiting Fisher Towers, located northeast of Moab on Highway 128. These iconic spires rise dramatically above the Colorado River and have appeared in numerous films. The trail is short but offers spectacular views, especially in the late afternoon when the setting sun turns the tower's brilliant shades of red and orange. Did you know southeastern Utah contains one of the world's largest concentrations of dinosaur footprints? Tracks dating back nearly 200 million years can be found throughout the region. Near Moab, visitors can actually place their hands inside footprints left by giant Jurassic dinosaurs that walked these landscapes long before the Colorado River carved the canyons we know today.
8: That's This Week in Moab, brought to you by KCYN 97.1 FM and MoabRadio.com, your soundtrack to Canyon Country.

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4: In Moab and Grand County, the community continues to mourn the tragic base jumping accident that occurred last weekend at Mineral Bottom. The accident claimed the lives of internationally known extreme sports athlete Andrew Sketchy Andy Lewis and Arizona resident Danny Joe Kregel. Community members and fellow athletes continue to pay tribute to Lewis, whose career in slacklining and extreme sports earned him worldwide recognition. Meanwhile, the Grand County School District remains in summer operations mode as students enjoy their break. District administrators are preparing for the upcoming fiscal year, which begins July 1st. Residents can review the proposed fiscal year 2027 property tax impact schedule through the district's online portal. In Carbon County, residents are preparing for voluntary water conservation efforts following recent discussions by the Price City Council. Local officials continue encouraging responsible water use as warmer temperatures and dry conditions persist throughout the region. Communities including Green River, Monticello, Blanding, Hanksville, Helper, Castledale, Huntington, and LaSalle are reporting increased recreation activity as visitors flock to area reservoirs, parks, and outdoor destinations. Officials are reminding residents and visitors to practice heat safety, stay hydrated, and follow fire prevention guidelines as wildfire concerns increase. Statewide, attention is turning toward Utah's primary election on Tuesday, June 23rd. Election officials continue encouraging voters to return mail-in ballots and participate in early voting opportunities. State leaders are also maintaining a strong focus on water conservation.
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6: Canyon Country Computer Satellite Weather. For the rest of the morning, mostly clear skies, the low by dawn around 67. As for the Sunday, we'll have sunny skies. It's going to be hot with a high near 98. Sunday night, mostly clear skies, overnight low around 67. For Monday, sunny skies and hot with a high near 101. Monday night, clear skies, overnight low around 70. For Tuesday, sunny and hot with a high near 103. Tuesday night, mostly clear skies, overnight low around 70. Wednesday, sunny and hot with a high of 104. I'm Chris Keith.
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8: I'm your local trail guide, Ferdy Pacheco, with the Moab Outdoor Report. Warm, dry weather and afternoon winds bring elevated fire danger. Expect summer crowds in the national parks and remember to stay on designated routes. With temperatures climbing, Grand County Search and Rescue emphasizes hydration and early starts. Overall, low elevation trails are dry and dusty, but slick rock traction is excellent. Rivers remain cold. High country LaSalle routes are mostly snow-free with a few muddy spots in the shade. This week's hike of the week is the Chesler Park Viewpoint in the Canyonlands Needles District, starting from Elephant Hill. It's a moderate 6-mile round trip with 600 feet of gain. The trail is dry, but getting busy. Start before sunrise, carry plenty of water, and expect little shade for epic views of the spires. Our bike trail of the week is Porcupine Rim, accessed from Sand Flats Road. This Black Diamond Classic is about 14 miles of technical slick rock and fast ascents. Conditions are dry with excellent traction. Check your gear and carry extra water for the exposed sections. The featured 4x4 route is Elephant Hill in the Needles District. It's a technical 7 on the Moab scale, requiring high clearance and low range. Expect dry rock, tight switchbacks, and exposed obstacles. Permits are required, so use a spotter and allow extra time for traffic. Remember to leave no trace, check agency alerts before you go, and we'll see you outside.
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9: Highway 191, one of the most beautiful stretches of road in the Southwest. It winds through red rock canyons, desert skies, and the gateway to places we all love. Arches, canyonlands, home. But over the past 10 years, this highway has also taken something from us. Mothers, fathers, sons, daughters, friends, neighbors. Lives changed forever in a moment that could never be taken back. Highway 191 has no shoulders in many places. Sharp curves, steep hills, heavy truck traffic, and during the summer months, thousands of visitors unfamiliar with the road, all sharing the same narrow ribbon of pavement. 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From all of us at KCYN, 97.1 FM, this tribute is for those we've lost and for those still traveling. Highway 191 today.

0: In sports, 5 games were featured in hockey action last week.
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0: That's Cody Johnson with Dirt Cheap, Megan Moroney. Beautiful Things right before that. I'm Rich Krieger. Coming up, if summer is your favorite time of the year, it reveals something about your personality. Also, we'll hear from George Burge.
1: Man, I loved playing high school sports growing up. And it's fun being a fan now, don't get me wrong, but sitting in the stands feels like I'm missing out on all the action, you know? I wanted to get back in the game, so I signed up to be a high school official. It takes me back to my playing days. I'm supporting students, and I get paid to make the big calls. 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Sign up to become an official in Utah at highschoolofficials.com.
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0: That's George Burge and Luke Bryan with Ride, Ride, Ride. I'm Rich Krieger. 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Coming up, Shaboozy, also Corey Kent.
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3: 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Just hang up. 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

0: That's Corey Kent with Coetzel, Rocky Mountain, Low Shaboozy. Right before that, I'm Rich Krieger and Ella Langley. Be Her next.
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0: From the KCYN and KCPX newsroom, this is the news from Moab in southeastern Utah.
1: In Moab and Grand County, the community continues to mourn the tragic base jumping accident that occurred last weekend at Mineral Bottom. The accident claimed the lives of internationally known extreme sports athlete Andrew Sketchy Andy Lewis and Arizona resident Danny Joe Kregel. Community members and fellow athletes continue to pay tribute to Lewis, whose career in slacklining and extreme sports earned him worldwide recognition. Meanwhile, the Grand County School District remains in summer operations mode as students enjoy their break. District administrators are preparing for the upcoming fiscal year, which begins July 1st. Residents can review the proposed fiscal year 2027 property tax impact schedule through the district's online portal. In Carbon County, residents are preparing for voluntary water conservation efforts following recent discussions by the Price City Council. Local officials continue encouraging responsible water use as warmer temperatures and dry conditions persist throughout the region. Communities including Green River, Monticello, Blanding, Hanksville, Helper, Castledale, Huntington, and LaSalle are reporting increased recreation activity as visitors flock to area reservoirs, parks, and outdoor destinations. Officials are reminding residents and visitors to practice heat safety, stay hydrated, and follow fire prevention guidelines as wildfire concerns increase. Statewide, attention is turning toward Utah's primary election on Tuesday, June 23rd. Election officials continue encouraging voters to return mail-in ballots and participate in early voting opportunities. State leaders are also maintaining a strong focus on water conservation.
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3: Canyon Country Computer Satellite Weather. For the rest of the morning, mostly clear skies, the low by dawn around 67. As for the Sunday, we'll have sunny skies. It's going to be hot with a high near 98. Sunday night, mostly clear skies, overnight low around 67. For Monday, sunny skies and hot with a high near 101. Monday night, clear skies, overnight low around 70. For Tuesday, sunny and hot with a high near 103. Tuesday night, mostly clear skies, overnight low around 70. Wednesday, sunny and hot with a high of 104. I'm Chris Keith.
4: Hey there, this is Bubba Bartosz. I want to let you know that I host the Canyon Country Evening Drive Monday through Friday here on KCYN from 3 to 6 p.m. Tune in and have some fun with me. Hey, you might even lose some weight.
5: Welcome to This Week in Moab, where we explore the history, legends, movies, people, places, and landscapes that make southeastern Utah one of the most remarkable destinations on Earth.
1: This week takes us back to June of 1880. Mormon settlers, led by William Grandstaff, were establishing agriculture along the Colorado River. Expanding vital irrigation ditches allowed crops and orchards to survive the harsh environment. These projects transformed Moab from a simple river crossing into a permanent settlement, and the area's agricultural traditions trace their roots back to these first efforts.
5: This week's Moab Movie Minute focus is on City Slickers 2. In 1993, Billy Crystal, John Lovitz, Daniel Stern, and the legendary Jack Palance filmed in southeastern Utah. Key scenes were shot around Professor Valley Fisher Tower in Goblin Valley, where the red rock scenery became a character in the film. A fun story involves Jack Palance, then in his 70s, insisting on doing his own writing while John Lovitz insisted on lounging in the shade as much as possible.
1: This week, we're visiting Fisher Towers. Located northeast of Moab on Highway 128, these iconic spires rise dramatically above the Colorado River and have appeared in numerous films. The trail is short but offers spectacular views, especially in the late afternoon when the setting sun turns the towers brilliant shades of red and orange. Did you know southeastern Utah contains one of the world's largest concentrations of dinosaur footprints? Tracks dating back nearly 200 million years can be found throughout the region. Near Moab, visitors can actually place their hands inside footprints left by giant Jurassic dinosaurs that walked these landscapes long before the Colorado River carved the canyons we know today.
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1: 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Highway 191 runs through one of the most beautiful landscapes in the world. Towering red rock cliffs, wide desert skies, and views that make people want to slow down and take it all in. And that's exactly the problem. Every year, accidents happen on Highway 191 because drivers are looking at the scenery instead of the road ahead. This highway has long stretches with no shoulders, heavy traffic, and very little room for mistakes. In recent years, members of our community have lost their lives here. So if you're visiting Moab, we're glad you came. Take pictures, enjoy the views, but please do it safely. Keep your eyes on the road, give yourself extra time, and only pass when it's absolutely safe to do so. Because the most important view of all is the road in front of you. 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

That's Luke Combs, Sleepless in a Hotel Room. I'm Rich Krieger. Coming up, John Party is defending Zach Topp's Southern accent, despite the fact that Zach is from the West Coast. Right now, Blake Shelton.

0: That's Kane Brown with his latest single, Woman, Blake Shelton, Honeybee, right before that. I'm Rich Krieger, and if you didn't know, Zach Topp is actually from the state of Washington. It might be difficult to figure that out because he has a southern accent. Well, California native John Pardee came to his defense on that. He said, quote, "You know, he's a West Coast guy, too, and it just happens when you sing country music all your life, you're going to have a little bit of a twang. That's just how it is." In other Zach news, he recently confirmed he's releasing a few new songs at the end of the summer and a new album in the spring. On the way, Justin Moore.
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0: That's Lauren Elena with All My Exes. Justin Moore, right before that, I'm Rich Krieger. 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When was it? 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
2: 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UVA rays age the skin. 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

0: That's Morgan Wallen with Don't We. I'm Rich Krieger. And Father's Day, of course, is Sunday. And the holiday has been around for a while. The very first documented event to specifically honor fathers was held at a West Virginia church back in 1908. Coming up, David Lee Murphy, also Dan and Shay.
1: New message.
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1: That's Dan and Shay, their latest single, Say So. I'm Rich Krieger. Coming up, Parmalee.
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1: In Moab and Grand County, the community continues to mourn the tragic base jumping accident that occurred last weekend at Mineral Bottom. The accident claimed the lives of internationally known extreme sports athlete Andrew Sketchy Andy Lewis and Arizona resident Danny Joe Kregel. Community members and fellow athletes continue to pay tribute to Lewis, whose career in slacklining and extreme sports earned him worldwide recognition. Meanwhile, the Grand County School District remains in summer operations mode as students enjoy their break. District administrators are preparing for the upcoming fiscal year, which begins July 1st. Residents can review the proposed fiscal year 2027 property tax impact schedule through the district's online portal. In Carbon County, residents are preparing for voluntary water conservation efforts following recent discussions by the Price City Council. Local officials continue encouraging responsible water use as warmer temperatures and dry conditions persist throughout the region. Communities including Green River, Monticello, Blanding, Hanksville, Helper, Castledale, Huntington, and LaSalle are reporting increased recreation activity as visitors flock to area reservoirs, parks, and outdoor destinations. Officials are reminding residents and visitors to practice heat safety, stay hydrated, and follow fire prevention guidelines as wildfire concerns increase. Statewide, attention is turning toward Utah's primary election on Tuesday, June 23rd. Election officials continue encouraging voters to return mail-in ballots and participate in early voting opportunities. State leaders are also maintaining a strong focus on water conservation.
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3: Canyon Country Computer Satellite Weather. For the rest of the morning, mostly clear skies, the low by dawn around 67. As for the Sunday, we'll have sunny skies. It's going to be hot with a high near 98. Sunday night, mostly clear skies, overnight low around 67. For Monday, sunny skies and hot with a high near 101. Monday night, clear skies, overnight low around 70. For Tuesday, sunny and hot with a high near 103. Tuesday night, mostly clear skies, overnight low around 70. Wednesday, sunny and hot with a high of 104. I'm Chris Keith.
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5: 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Warm, dry weather and afternoon winds bring elevated fire danger. Expect summer crowds in the national parks and remember to stay on designated routes. With temperatures climbing, Grand County Search and Rescue emphasizes hydration and early starts. Overall, low elevation trails are dry and dusty, but slick rock traction is excellent. Rivers remain cold. High country LaSalle routes are mostly snow-free with a few muddy spots in the shade. This week's hike of the week is the Chesler Park Viewpoint in the Canyonlands Needles District, starting from Elephant Hill. It's a moderate 6-mile round trip with 600 feet of gain. The trail is dry, but getting busy. Start before sunrise, carry plenty of water, and expect little shade for epic views of the spires. Our bike trail of the week is Porcupine Rim, accessed from Sand Flats Road. This Black Diamond Classic is about 14 miles of technical slick rock and fast ascents. Conditions are dry with excellent traction. Check your gear and carry extra water for the exposed sections. The featured 4x4 route is Elephant Hill in the Needles District. It's a technical 7 on the Moab scale, requiring high clearance and low range. Expect dry rock, tight switchbacks, and exposed obstacles. Permits are required, so use a spotter and allow extra time for traffic. Remember to leave no trace, check agency alerts before you go, and we'll see you outside.
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7: 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People come from all over the world to see the beauty of southeastern Utah, and one of the most breathtaking drives anywhere is right here, Highway 191 through Moab. But this road demands your attention. There are long stretches with no shoulders, tight lanes, and heavy traffic from locals, visitors, trucks, and recreation vehicles. Every year, serious accidents happen here. And sadly, members of our community have lost their lives. Many of those crashes have something in common. Drivers looking at the scenery instead of the road. Drivers trying to pass because they're in a hurry. Drivers forgetting that the vehicle ahead may slow down suddenly. If you're visiting Moab, we're glad you're here. We hope you enjoy the incredible beauty of our area. But please remember, this road is not a racetrack. Slow down, stay alert, and if you're behind someone going a little slower, take a deep breath and be patient, because arriving a minute later is always better than not arriving at all. From your friends at KCYN 97.1 FM, let's work together to keep Highway 191 safe.

That's Jelly Roll with Save Me. I'm Rich Krieger. Coming up, Bunny XO's take on the pending divorce with Jelly Roll. Right now, Keith Urban.

Regarding the case of country music versus any other music on the radio, we, the judge and jury, find that those other stations are guilty of not playing good music. Yeah. Case dismissed.

0: enough.
1: That's John Party with Boots Off Keith Urban. Right before that, I'm Rich Krieger. And Bunny XO posted a new podcast episode about her and Jelly Roll's pending divorce. She said they had a big argument on Mother's Day. It ended with her packing her bags and telling him to go ahead and file for divorce. She did not disclose what the fight was all about. However, she says the divorce is not mutual. She also mentioned that they are still going to pursue having a baby together. She said, we're just going to raise the little nugget as one big happy family. Coming up, Josh Ross.
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Josh Ross right before that. I'm Rich Krieger. Coming up, a man's man, father. Also, Ella Langley.

0: That's Hella Langley and Morgan Wallen. 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I'm Rich Krieger. 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Coming up, Luke Combs.
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0: Tower in Goblin Valley, where the red rock scenery became a character in the film. A fun story involves Jack Palance, then in his 70s, insisting on doing his own writing while John Lovitz insisted on lounging in the shade as much as possible.
1: This week, we're visiting Fisher Towers. Located northeast of Moab on Highway 128, these iconic spires rise dramatically above the Colorado River and have appeared in numerous films. The trail is short but offers spectacular views, especially in the late afternoon when the setting sun turns the towers brilliant shades of red and orange. Did you know southeastern Utah contains one of the world's largest concentrations of dinosaur footprints? Tracks dating back nearly 200 million years can be found throughout the region. Near Moab, visitors can actually place their hands inside footprints left by giant Jurassic dinosaurs that walked these landscapes long before the Colorado River carved the canyons we know today.
0: That's This Week in Moab, brought to you by KCYN 97.1 FM and MoabRadio.com. 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

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Highway 191 is one of the most beautiful drives in America. Towering red rock cliffs, wide open skies, and views that stop people in their tracks. But for the people who live here, Highway 191 isn't just a scenic highway. It's our way to work, our way home, and the road our families travel every day. Over the past few years, members of our community have lost their lives on this road. Some were neighbors, some were friends, some were people just passing through. Many accidents happen because drivers are distracted by the incredible scenery around Moab. Others happen when someone gets impatient and tries to pass on a narrow stretch of highway. Remember, Highway 191 has long stretches with no shoulders. There isn't much room for mistakes. So if you're traveling through our area, we ask one simple thing. Please slow down. Take in the beauty safely. Keep your eyes on the road. And only pass when it's truly safe and necessary. A few seconds of patience could save a life. 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

That's Megan Maroney with Beautiful Things. I'm Rich Krieger. Coming up, Kane Brown says he hates this particular dressing. I'll tell you what it is. Right now, here's Luke Bryan.

0: That's Corey Kent along with Co Wetzel and Rocky Mountain Low. Luke Bryan, that's my kind of night. Right before that, I'm Rich Krieger. And World Cup tourists are taking bottles and bottles of ranch dressing back to their countries. Some even calling it's like crack cocaine. But Kane Brown has a much different opinion. He says he can't stand ranch dressing, even though he's never had. He calls it absolutely disgusting. Coming up, Chase Matthew, also Hardy and Friends.
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That's Hardy, Tim McGraw, Eric Church, and Morgan Wallen with their song MacArthur. Chase Matthew right before that with Darlin'. I'm Rich Krieger. Coming up, something to think about next time you're at a wedding, and that would be where groomsmen originated. Also, we'll hear from Ella Langley.

0: That's Ella Langley with Be Her. I'm Rich Krieger, and here's a little something to think about the next time you're at a wedding. The tradition of having groomsmen, it originates from a practice known as bride capture. A groom would ask his closest male friends and relatives to help him physically abduct a woman from her family or her home village if her parents were refusing to give the necessary permission for the marriage. These groomsmen were also tasked with protecting the groom from angry family members of the bride. On the way, Lainey Wilson.
1: New message.
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3: 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They even spoof SSA's main customer service telephone number on caller ID. 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Just hang up. If you suspect you've been contacted by an SSA scammer, call the Social Security Fraud Hotline at 1-800-269-0271.
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0: From the KCYN and KCPX newsroom, this is the news from Moab in southeastern Utah.
1: In Moab and Grand County, the community continues to mourn the tragic base jumping accident that occurred last weekend at Mineral Bottom. The accident claimed the lives of internationally known extreme sports athlete Andrew Sketchy Andy Lewis and Arizona resident Danny Joe Kregel. Community members and fellow athletes continue to pay tribute to Lewis, whose career in slacklining and extreme sports earned him worldwide recognition. Meanwhile, the Grand County School District remains in summer operations mode as students enjoy their break. District administrators are preparing for the upcoming fiscal year, which begins July 1st. Residents can review the proposed fiscal year 2027 property tax impact schedule through the district's online portal. In Carbon County, residents are preparing for voluntary water conservation efforts following recent discussions by the Price City Council. Local officials continue encouraging responsible water use as warmer temperatures and dry conditions persist throughout the region. Communities including Green River, Monticello, Blanding, Hanksville, Helper, Castledale, Huntington, and LaSalle are reporting increased recreation activity as visitors flock to area reservoirs, parks, and outdoor destinations. Officials are reminding residents and visitors to practice heat safety, stay hydrated, and follow fire prevention guidelines as wildfire concerns increase. Statewide, attention is turning toward Utah's primary election on Tuesday, June 23rd. Election officials continue encouraging voters to return mail-in ballots and participate in early voting opportunities. State leaders are also maintaining a strong focus on water conservation.
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3: Canyon Country Computer Satellite Weather. For the rest of the morning, mostly clear skies to low by dawn around 67. As for the Sunday, we'll have sunny skies. It's going to be hot with a high near 98. Sunday night, mostly clear skies. Overnight, low around 67. For Monday, sunny skies and hot with a high near 101. Monday night, clear skies. Overnight, low around 70. For Tuesday, sunny and hot with a high near 103. Tuesday night, mostly clear skies. Overnight, low around 70. Wednesday, sunny and hot with a high of 104. I'm Chris Keith.
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5: I'm your local trail guide, Ferdy Pacheco, with the Moab Outdoor Report. Warm, dry weather and afternoon winds bring elevated fire danger. Expect summer crowds in the national parks and remember to stay on designated routes. With temperatures climbing, Grand County Search and Rescue emphasizes hydration and early starts. Overall, low elevation trails are dry and dusty, but slick rock traction is excellent. Rivers remain cold. High country LaSalle routes are mostly snow-free with a few muddy spots in the shade. This week's hike of the week is the Chesler Park Viewpoint in the Canyonlands Needles District, starting from Elephant Hill. It's a moderate 6-mile round trip with 600 feet of gain. The trail is dry, but getting busy. Start before sunrise, carry plenty of water, and expect little shade for epic views of the spires. Our bike trail of the week is Porcupine Rim, accessed from Sand Flats Road. This Black Diamond Classic is about 14 miles of technical slick rock and fast ascents. Conditions are dry with excellent traction. 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It's a technical 7 on the Moab scale, requiring high clearance and low range. Expect dry rock, tight switchbacks, and exposed obstacles. 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
7: beautiful stretches of road in the southwest. It winds through red rock canyons, desert skies, and the gateway to places we all love. Arches, canyonlands, home. But over the past 10 years, this highway has also taken something from us. Mothers, fathers, sons, daughters, friends, neighbors. Lives changed forever in a moment that could never be taken back. Highway 191 has no shoulders in many places. Sharp curves, steep hills, heavy truck traffic, and during the summer months, thousands of visitors unfamiliar with the road, all sharing the same narrow ribbon of pavement. 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From all of us at KCYN, 97.1 FM, this tribute is for those we've lost and for those still traveling. Highway 191 today.

There's a brand new song out from maybe one of your favorite artists. He says it's very autobiographical. It's coming up in just a couple.

0: talk.
1: There are mentions in the lyrics of somebody that I think would be, you know, truly easy to love. And then there's mentions in the lyrics of somebody. It's like, you got a little baggage. And according to him, it's very autobiographical. So make of that what you will. That's Dustin Lynch, his brand new one. A brand new recorded song from Dustin Lynch. It's been a while since we've had new music from him. He keeps dropping hints that he's got a new album coming out soon. Because honestly, he had kind of taken a break from recording new stuff because he discovered how much he loves being a club DJ. Because he's just turned into this whole new like side career where he's a really good DJ in clubs. But he also like sings along and like gives a live performance while he's doing the DJing. He's a multi-talented guy. I give him credit for that.
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20: My horse is getting tired, Clayton.
21: Mine too, Slim. But we gotta get to Jackass Joe's and get some of that Jackass Joe's jerky before the sun goes down.
20: Hey, I don't want to eat no Jackass.
21: No, you dumb klutz. It's not made from Jackass. It's just called Jackass Jerky. They got all kinds made from beef, elk, venison, chicken, and heaping bunch of other kinds.
20: Where is this place, Clayton?
21: Jackass Joe's is just off of I-70 and Highway 191 in Utah, at the Arches National Park and Moab Exit, Exit 182.
20: Well, shoot! We ain't got far to ride on these horses then. Are you sure there's no jackass meat in Jackass Joe's jerky?
21: 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Giddy up.
0: How's business?
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He co-wrote the song with three women songwriters, Hillary Lindsay, Lori McKenna, and Liz Rose. They collectively call themselves the Love Junkies. And I think that's Lori McKenna that you can hear singing at the very, very end there. That's Parker McCollum.

0: I do know that he does still own that exact white Chevy Silverado. 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That's Bailey Zimmerman.
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0: From the KCYN and KCPX newsroom, this is the news from Moab in southeastern Utah.
1: In Moab and Grand County, the community continues to mourn the tragic base jumping accident that occurred last weekend at Mineral Bottom. The accident claimed the lives of internationally known extreme sports athlete Andrew "Sketchy" Andy Lewis and Arizona resident Danny Joe Kregel. Community members and fellow athletes continue to pay tribute to Lewis, whose career in slacklining and extreme sports earned him worldwide recognition. Meanwhile, the Grand County School District remains in summer operations mode as students enjoy their break. District administrators are preparing for the upcoming fiscal year, which begins July 1st. Residents can review the proposed fiscal year 2027 property tax impact schedule through the district's online portal. In Carbon County, residents are preparing for voluntary water conservation efforts following recent discussions by the Price City Council. Local officials continue encouraging responsible water use as warmer temperatures and dry conditions persist throughout the region. Communities including Green River, Monticello, Blanding, Hanksville, Helper, Castledale, Huntington, and LaSalle are reporting increased recreation activity as visitors flock to area reservoirs, parks, and outdoor destinations. Officials are reminding residents and visitors to practice heat safety, stay hydrated, and follow fire prevention guidelines as wildfire concerns increase. Statewide, attention is turning toward Utah's primary election on Tuesday, June 23rd. Election officials continue encouraging voters to return mail-in ballots and participate in early voting opportunities. State leaders are also maintaining a strong focus on water conservation.
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3: Canyon Country Computer Satellite Weather. We have a red flag warning today, a fire weather watch Monday and Tuesday. For today, it's going to be mostly sunny with a high of 96, a partly cloudy night tonight, low 64. Sunshine and hot Monday, high 98. Mainly clear Monday night, low 66. Tuesday, a mostly sunny day, high 96. Wednesday, sunny, high 94. Thursday, a sunny day, high 92. I'm meteorologist Jim Rinaldi.
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5: Welcome to This Week in Moab, where we explore the history, legends, movies, people, places, and landscapes that make southeastern Utah one of the most remarkable destinations on Earth.
1: This week takes us back to June of 1880. Mormon settlers, led by William Grandstaff, were establishing agriculture along the Colorado River. Expanding vital irrigation ditches allowed crops and orchards to survive the harsh environment. These projects transformed Moab from a simple river crossing into a permanent settlement, and the area's agricultural traditions trace their roots back to these first efforts.
5: This week's Moab Movie Minute Focus is on City Slickers 2. In 1993, Billy Crystal, John Lovitz, Daniel Stern, and the legendary Jack Palance filmed in southeastern Utah. Key scenes were shot around Professor Valley Fisher Tower and Goblin Valley, where the red rock scenery became a character in the film. A fun story involves Jack Palance, then in his 70s, insisting on doing his own riding while John Lovitz insisted on lounging in the shade as much as possible.
1: This week, we're visiting Fisher Towers, located northeast of Moab on Highway 128. These iconic spires rise dramatically above the Colorado River and have appeared in numerous films. The trail is short but offers spectacular views, especially in the late afternoon when the setting sun turns the towers' brilliant shades of red and orange. Did you know southeastern Utah contains one of the world's largest concentrations of dinosaur footprints? Tracks dating back nearly 200 million years can be found throughout the region. Near Moab, visitors can actually place their hands inside footprints left by giant Jurassic dinosaurs that walked these landscapes long before the Colorado River carved the canyons we know today.
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1: 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Highway 191 runs through one of the most beautiful landscapes in the world. Towering red rock cliffs, wide desert skies, and views that make people want to slow down and take it all in. And that's exactly the problem. Every year, accidents happen on Highway 191 because drivers are looking at the scenery instead of the road ahead. This highway has long stretches with no shoulders, heavy traffic, and very little room for mistakes. In recent years, members of our community have lost their lives here. So if you're visiting Moab, we're glad you came. Take pictures, enjoy the views, but please do it safely. Keep your eyes on the road, give yourself extra time, and only pass when it's absolutely safe to do so. Because the most important view of all is the road in front of you. 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

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Completely for free. Of course, there's a catch. I'll tell you about it coming up.

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Not going to lie. That's Zach Top. Yeah, unfortunately, really autobiographical for him.

0: 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It's Josh Ross.
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I still want to know if they were in love with the same woman and they found out about each other after she left both of them. Because I think that's an awesome backstory.

0: From the KCYN and KCPX newsroom, this is the news from Moab in southeastern Utah.
1: In Moab and Grand County, the community continues to mourn the tragic base jumping accident that occurred last weekend at Mineral Bottom. The accident claimed the lives of internationally known extreme sports athlete Andrew Sketchy Andy Lewis and Arizona resident Danny Joe Kregel. Community members and fellow athletes continue to pay tribute to Lewis, whose career in slacklining and extreme sports earned him worldwide recognition. Meanwhile, the Grand County School District remains in summer operations mode as students enjoy their break. District administrators are preparing for the upcoming fiscal year, which begins July 1st. Residents can review the proposed fiscal year 2027 property tax impact schedule through the district's online portal. In Carbon County, residents are preparing for voluntary water conservation efforts following recent discussions by the Price City Council. Local officials continue encouraging responsible water use as warmer temperatures and dry conditions persist throughout the region. Communities including Green River, Monticello, Blanding, Hanksville, Helper, Castledale, Huntington, and LaSalle are reporting increased recreation activity as visitors flock to area reservoirs, parks, and outdoor destinations. Officials are reminding residents and visitors to practice heat safety, stay hydrated, and follow fire prevention guidelines as wildfire concerns increase. Statewide, attention is turning toward Utah's primary election on Tuesday, June 23rd. Election officials continue encouraging voters to return mail-in ballots and participate in early voting opportunities. State leaders are also maintaining a strong focus on water conservation.
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3: Canyon Country Computer Satellite Weather. We'll have sunshine today, can't rule out a shower late, the high temperature 100. A clear night tonight, low 66. Sunny and hot Monday, high 100. Clear Monday night, low 64. Tuesday, sunny and hot, high 102. Even hotter Wednesday, sunny, high 106. Thursday, a sunny hot day, high 104. I'm meteorologist Jim Rinaldi.
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0: trail guide Ferdy Pacheco with the Moab Outdoor Report. Warm, dry weather and afternoon winds bring elevated fire danger. Expect summer crowds in the national parks and remember to stay on designated routes. With temperatures climbing, Grand County Search and Rescue emphasizes hydration and early starts. Overall, low elevation trails are dry and dusty, but slick rock traction is excellent. Rivers remain cold. High country La Salle routes are mostly snow-free with a few muddy spots in the shade. This week's hike of the week is the Chesler Park Viewpoint in the Canyonlands Needles District, starting from Elephant Hill. It's a moderate 6-mile round trip with 600 feet of gain. The trail is dry, but getting busy. Start before sunrise, carry plenty of water, and expect little shade for epic views of the spires. Our bike trail of the week is Porcupine Rim, accessed from Sand Flats Road. This Black Diamond Classic is about 14 miles of technical slick rock and fast ascents. Conditions are dry with excellent traction. Check your gear and carry extra water for the exposed sections. The featured 4x4 route is Elephant Hill in the Needles District. It's a technical 7 on the Moab scale, requiring high clearance and low range. Expect dry rock, tight switchbacks, and exposed obstacles. Permits are required, so use a spotter and allow extra time for traffic. Remember to leave no trace, check agency alerts before you go, and we'll see you outside.
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2: 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People come from all over the world to see the beauty of southeastern Utah. And one of the most breathtaking drives anywhere is right here. Highway 191 through Moab. But this road demands your attention. There are long stretches with no shoulders, tight lanes, and heavy traffic from locals, visitors, trucks, and recreation vehicles. Every year, serious accidents happen here. And sadly, members of our community have lost their lives. Many of those crashes have something in common. Drivers looking at the scenery instead of the road. Drivers trying to pass because they're in a hurry. Drivers forgetting that the vehicle ahead may slow down suddenly. If you're visiting Moab, we're glad you're here. We hope you enjoy the incredible beauty of our area. But please remember, this road is not a racetrack. Slow down, stay alert. And if you're behind someone going a little slower, take a deep breath and be patient. Because arriving a minute later is always better than not arriving at all. From your friends at KCYN 97.1 FM, let's work together to keep Highway 191 safe.

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1: The really excellent, very, very well written brand new song from Lainey Wilson is on the way. And no, I don't believe in extraterrestrials. I'll tell you about it coming up.

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0: 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For you.
1: That's got to count for something, right?

0: That is very cleverly written. That's Lainey Wilson's brand new one. I'm Penny. And if you've been paying attention to some of this stuff that's been released by the government showing, you know, what we think may have been extraterrestrials, it just, the footage is so grainy, it's hard to see anything. And according to the Georgia Institute of Technology, they don't believe that it's extraterrestrial life at all, just based on physics. According to them, the closest planet that we know of that could support life forms as we understand life to be would be 4.25 light years away from us. The journey would take more than 100 of our years to get to visit Earth. And they don't think that the technology exists that, you know, you could travel that far in that short of amount of time, which is what it would take, according to the Georgia Institute of Technology. I'm having a hard time explaining this because they're way smarter than I am. The smart people say that there's no aliens. Let's just go with that.
1: From time to time, we like to put a little church on the radio for you. Now, guitars and words that rhyme, and on the hands of time. And you can thank God for that.
2: Thank God you love me when you didn't have to, but you did, and you do. He knew. Thank God for giving me you.
1: Country music's got you covered.
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8: This is a special news alert. Aliens have been sighted at Jackass Joe's in Crescent Junction, Utah. Several green lizard-looking aliens have been seen extracting Jackass Joe's jerky and loading the delicious jerky into some sort of oval-shaped spacecraft. They are gathering a huge assortment of jerky. We have interrupted this program to suggest, in order to obtain Jackass Joe's jerky, proceed to the junction of Highway 191 and I-70 in Crescent Junction ASAP. Before they get it all.
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That's pretty okay. That's Jelly Roll.

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bet you never thought you'd be such a wonderful, irresistible human being, listening to all this great country music. But we have always had faith in you, and you are killing it. So how about another song?

0: From the KCYN and KCPX newsroom, this is the news from Moab in southeastern Utah.
1: In Moab and Grand County, the community continues to mourn the tragic base jumping accident that occurred last weekend at Mineral Bottom. The accident claimed the lives of internationally known extreme sports athlete Andrew Sketchy Andy Lewis and Arizona resident Danny Joe Kregel. Community members and fellow athletes continue to pay tribute to Lewis, whose career in slacklining and extreme sports earned him worldwide recognition. Meanwhile, the Grand County School District remains in summer operations mode as students enjoy their break. District administrators are preparing for the upcoming fiscal year, which begins July 1st. Residents can review the proposed fiscal year 2027 property tax impact schedule through the district's online portal. In Carbon County, residents are preparing for voluntary water conservation efforts following recent discussions by the Price City Council. Local officials continue encouraging responsible water use as warmer temperatures and dry conditions persist throughout the region. Communities including Green River, Monticello, Blanding, Hanksville, Helper, Castledale, Huntington, and LaSalle are reporting increased recreation activity as visitors flock to area reservoirs, parks, and outdoor destinations. Officials are reminding residents and visitors to practice heat safety, stay hydrated, and follow fire prevention guidelines as wildfire concerns increase. Statewide, attention is turning toward Utah's primary election on Tuesday, June 23rd. Election officials continue encouraging voters to return mail-in ballots and participate in early voting opportunities. State leaders are also maintaining a strong focus on water conservation.
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3: Canyon Country Computer Satellite Weather. We'll have sunshine today, can't rule out a shower late, the high temperature 100, a clear night tonight, low 66, sunny and hot Monday, high 100, clear Monday night, low 64, Tuesday, sunny and hot, high 102, even hotter Wednesday, sunny, high 106, Thursday, a sunny hot day, high 104. I'm meteorologist Jim Rinaldi.
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4: Welcome to This Week in Moab, where we explore the history, legends, movies, people, places, and landscapes that make southeastern Utah one of the most remarkable destinations on earth.
1: This week takes us back to June of 1880. Mormon settlers, led by William Grandstaff, were establishing agriculture along the Colorado River. Expanding vital irrigation ditches allowed crops and orchards to survive the harsh environment. These projects transformed Moab from a simple river crossing into a permanent settlement, and the area's agricultural traditions trace their roots back to these first efforts.
4: This week's Moab Movie Minute Focus is on City Slickers 2. In 1993, Billy Crystal, John Lovitz, Daniel Stern, and the legendary Jack Palance filmed in southeastern Utah. Key scenes were shot around Professor Valley Fisher Tower and Goblin Valley, where the red rock scenery became a character in the film. A fun story involves Jack Palance, then in his 70s, insisting on doing his own riding while John Lovitz insisted on lounging in the shade as much as possible.
1: This week, we're visiting Fisher Towers. Located northeast of Moab on Highway 128, these iconic spires rise dramatically above the Colorado River and have appeared in numerous films. The trail is short but offers spectacular views, especially in the late afternoon when the setting sun turns the towers brilliant shades of red and orange. Did you know southeastern Utah contains one of the world's largest concentrations of dinosaur footprints? Tracks dating back nearly 200 million years can be found throughout the region. Near Moab, visitors can actually place their hands inside footprints left by giant Jurassic dinosaurs that walked these landscapes long before the Colorado River carved the canyons we know today.
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Highway 191 is one of the most beautiful drives in America. Towering red rock cliffs, wide open skies, and views that stop people in their tracks. But for the people who live here, Highway 191 isn't just a scenic highway. It's our way to work, our way home, and the road our families travel every day. Over the past few years, members of our community have lost their lives on this road. Some were neighbors, some were friends, some were people just passing through. Many accidents happen because drivers are distracted by the incredible scenery around Moab. Others happen when someone gets impatient and tries to pass on a narrow stretch of highway. Remember, Highway 191 has long stretches with no shoulders. There isn't much room for mistakes, so if you're traveling through our area, we ask one simple thing. Please slow down. Take in the beauty safely. Keep your eyes on the road, and only pass when it's truly safe and necessary. A few seconds of patience could save a life. 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

0: If your boss at work really loves to do those dumb trust building exercises that you have to do with your coworkers, you better pray your boss never hears about this. I'll tell you about it coming up.
1: His eyes are cold and restless.

0: That is a happy summer song. That's Kane Brown's new one. I'm Penny. If you've ever had a trust building exercise at work, you know, the thing where you have to close your eyes and fall backwards and trust that your coworkers will actually catch you, that kind of thing. There's a new study out showing that people who are handed sheets of lyrics and they have to stand around and sing with each other, these people report improved mood and they overall just feel better after a little session of singing. And they also trust the people that they were singing with. So according to this new study, it might be kind of a cool trust building exercise for your employer to make you do at work, make you stand around in a circle and sing songs with each other. I'd really rather fall backward and trust that you're going to catch me, but thanks. And this Father's Day at Lowe's, get two free Select DeWalt power tools when you buy a Select 5-amp-hour battery kit. 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

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It is 988. And I believe if you are a military member, you hit 988 and then you press 1 and you'll get connected to somebody at the VA. Just saying. That's Dan and Shay.

0: I believe this is going to be a number one song for a second week in a row. It's Ella Langley.
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0: From the KCYN and KCPX newsroom, this is the news from Moab in southeastern Utah.
1: In Moab and Grand County, the community continues to mourn the tragic base jumping accident that occurred last weekend at Mineral Bottom. The accident claimed the lives of internationally known extreme sports athlete Andrew Sketchy Andy Lewis and Arizona resident Danny Joe Kregel. Community members and fellow athletes continue to pay tribute to Lewis, whose career in slacklining and extreme sports earned him worldwide recognition. Meanwhile, the Grand County School District remains in summer operations mode as students enjoy their break. District administrators are preparing for the upcoming fiscal year, which begins July 1st. Residents can review the proposed fiscal year 2027 property tax impact schedule through the district's online portal. In Carbon County, residents are preparing for voluntary water conservation efforts following recent discussions by the Price City Council. Local officials continue encouraging responsible water use as warmer temperatures and dry conditions persist throughout the region. Communities including Green River, Monticello, Blanding, Hanksville, Helper, Castledale, Huntington, and LaSalle are reporting increased recreation activity as visitors flock to area reservoirs, parks, and outdoor destinations. Officials are reminding residents and visitors to practice heat safety, stay hydrated, and follow fire prevention guidelines as wildfire concerns increase. Statewide, attention is turning toward Utah's primary election on Tuesday, June 23rd. Election officials continue encouraging voters to return mail-in ballots and participate in early voting opportunities. State leaders are also maintaining a strong focus on water conservation.
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3: Canyon Country Computer Satellite Weather. We'll have sunshine today, can't rule out a shower late, the high temperature 100, a clear night tonight, low 66, sunny and hot Monday, high 100, clear Monday night, low 64, Tuesday, sunny and hot, high 102, even hotter Wednesday, sunny, high 106, Thursday, a sunny hot day, high 104. I'm meteorologist Jim Rinaldi.
4: Hey there, this is Bubba Bartosz. I want to let you know that I host the Canyon Country Evening Drive Monday through Friday here on KCYN from 3 to 6 p.m. Tune in and have some fun with me. Hey, you might even lose some weight.
5: 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Warm, dry weather and afternoon winds bring elevated fire danger. Expect summer crowds in the national parks and remember to stay on designated routes. With temperatures climbing, Grand County Search and Rescue emphasizes hydration and early starts. Overall, low elevation trails are dry and dusty, but slick rock traction is excellent. Rivers remain cold. High country LaSalle routes are mostly snow-free with a few muddy spots in the shade. This week's hike of the week is the Chesler Park Viewpoint in the Canyonlands Needles District, starting from Elephant Hill. It's a moderate 6-mile round trip with 600 feet of gain. The trail is dry, but getting busy. Start before sunrise, carry plenty of water, and expect little shade for epic views of the spires. Our bike trail of the week is Porcupine Rim, accessed from Sand Flats Road. This Black Diamond Classic is about 14 miles of technical slick rock and fast ascents. Conditions are dry with excellent traction. Check your gear and carry extra water for the exposed sections. The featured 4x4 route is Elephant Hill in the Needles District. It's a technical 7 on the Moab scale, requiring high clearance and low range. Expect dry rock, tight switchbacks, and exposed obstacles. Permits are required, so use a spotter and allow extra time for traffic. Remember to leave no trace, check agency alerts before you go, and we'll see you outside.
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1: Well, hello and welcome to American Country Countdown. I'm your host, Ryan Fox. And last week on the show, Ella Langley had the number one song in the land for the second straight week with Be Her. Can she do it again? Or will our special guest this weekend, Josh Ross, knock her out of that spot with his latest hit, Hey, How You Look? We're going to find out. Plus, Josh is going to tell us all about the success of that song and touring with Dan and Shay this fall. And speaking of success, Lenny Wilson knows a thing or two about that. But how do you find success when playing live? Lenny talks all about that here this hour from the ACC O'Reilly Auto Parts studio. But first, she kicks off the countdown with a song that was an ACC world premiere last weekend. Lenny Wilson and John Mayer, Phone, Keys, Wallet, American Country Countdown.

Wallet, an ACC debut this weekend from Lainey Wilson and John Mayer, number 30 on American Country Countdown. It's Ryan Fox, and what you eating lately? Maybe a burger? Well, according to Food & Wine Magazine, these are the top five best-tasting burgers in the USA. And number five is McDonald's. Number four on this list belongs to Wendy's. In-N-Out Burger has managed to snag third place. Coming in hot as the runner-up is Burger King. And the top-tasting burger, according to the latest research, belongs to Five Guys. Like mine with extra cheese, please. Meanwhile, flipping the patties on number 29, maybe with some Dunkin' Donuts in her hand, Stella Lefty. It's Boston. ACC. Oh.

Watered Wedding, Graylin James up 1 to 28 on American Country Countdown. It's Ryan Fox, and it's potentially a streak that could push his career to the next level. Back-to-back song success for newcomer Josh Ross, who could have his second career number one song this weekend on ACC. We'll get to that with Josh after his first chart topper, Single Again, American Country Countdown.

0: Now hit number one here in ACC back in July of last year. Josh Ross, single again on American Country Countdown. It's Ryan hanging this weekend with Josh on the show. Man, that song was huge for you. And then this one this weekend, he got a chance at another number one with Hey How You Look. Looks like things are going well for you. Pretty wild.
1: Dude, it's crazy. I guess hopefully it's a good streak that I'm starting. Second time around feels a little better than the first. So that's always good, I guess, right?
0: Does it feel like things are starting to move a little more your way?
1: Totally. And I feel like it's nice that this one hasn't taken as long as the first one did. You know, it's a little more reassuring, and it's been so cool, man. Especially like the live show, like just watching it grow on the road has been like that's where I'm the most happy, and that's where I have the most fun, and just watching that's been really cool.
0: Yes. So with Hate How You Look, what about this song when you first heard it was like, man, I got to cut this one?
1: Yeah. I mean, buddy sent it to me, Christian Yancey, and some of the writers on it had never had like a song on the radio. And there was just something about it. It's like, it felt different. It felt fresh. It felt like not what was on the radio, which I really kind of love. And I love a song that's got like a sad lyric, but it's still, if you weren't paying attention to the lyrics, you'd be like, this is just an up-tempo fun song.
0: Right.
1: But it's sad. I always think that's just like the coolest thing. And I was like, I just cut it. I put it in the live show before I even, you know, released it or any of that kind of stuff. And it was just like, I feel like this is the next thing. And we were debating on that and one other song for the next radio single at the time. And I'm so glad we went with Hate How You Look. So worked out well.
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Dan and Jay, number 27, Say So, on American Country Countdown. It's Ryan Fox, and I'd say Dan and Jay did exceptionally well representing the USA, singing the national anthem at the World Cup recently.

0: An ACC number one from this weekend in 2023. Morgan Wallen last night on American Country Countdown. It's Ryan Fox. And when you think about Morgan, he certainly thinks outside the box when it comes to everything he does, from his live shows to how he releases his music. Fresh face Josh Ross is doing something out of the norm, which we break down with him after the song that moves up four spots this weekend on ACC, Dustin Lynch, Easy to Love.
1: Number two.

0: Dustin Lynch, number 26 on American Country Countdown. That is Easy to Love. It's Ryan, and Josh Ross is hanging with us this weekend on the show. Josh, a few minutes ago, you were telling us how sometimes you'll break out a new song in your concerts, just kind of see how things are going. Not many artists do that, where it's almost like a focus group at your shows. Do you do that a lot?
1: I do it if I have the time. Like if I can convince the band to learn something and we're not in like a rush, because we're always, you know, we don't have a lot of time in sound checks and we don't have rehearsal days because we're on the road so much. So it's like, hey guys, I wrote the song yesterday, or somebody sent me the song. Can we learn it in 30 minutes and play it? And they're just like, you know, so, but I just do it because it's like, again, it's, you know, how does the crowd react? Are they moving? Even if they don't know the words, it's like, are they learning some of the words? And that's just like a body language vibe thing that I was like, try to figure out. And yeah, I'm glad I did that with this one for sure.
0: Well, it seems to be working.
1: Thanks. Yeah, no, it's been super cool.

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0: Oklahoma exes, Lauren Elena and Chase Matthew, number 25 on American Country Countdown. It's Ryan Fox with all the hits and the stars. And when you're a superstar singer, what's the difference between giving a good show and having a good show? This came up in conversation recently between our girl Lainey Wilson and her new collab partner, John Mayer. We break it down in two songs. Hold on. First, though, Zach John King, Get to Drinking, American Country Countdown.
1: Number

0: It's former ACC number one, 4x4 by you, Lainey Wilson, on American Country Countdown. It's Ryan, and Lainey Wilson and John Mayer are collaborating together on a new song called Phone Keys Wallet. I'd be out of luck, lost if I ever up and lose. Yeah, Jesus Jones, mama, my phone keys wallet. We just heard it back at number 30 on this week's survey. But the two are also collaborating with Stories from the Road and discussing a conundrum that a lot of stars like them face.
1: There is a difference between giving a good show and having a good show.
2: Oh, somebody better write that down for me.
1: We're recording it. You're always giving a good show. You're not always having a good show. If you can have a good show while you give a good show, that's the best. You're not always going to have.
2: That just put a lot into perspective for me.
1: But you're always going to give a good show. It'd be nice if you could enjoy it too.
2: Yeah.
1: But if at the end of the night it turned out they all had the time of their life and you're going to go shower it off and go, eh.
2: Yeah. And then when I talk to my band afterwards and I'm like, at times I'm like, that was the best show we have ever played. And they're like, really?
1: I know.
2: And then they come off the stage and they're like, that was the show.
1: I know. And because you're counting all these little things in your head as you're going, yep, put it in the mistake pile, yep, put it in the mistake pile. And then you forget that they're in the audience, they're all here ready to have a great time. They've seen their friends, they're a couple drinks in, they're having the time of their life. All you got to do is just sing the tunes.
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8: Welcome back to

He just played his very first arena show with Luke Bryan recently. Shane Prophet sitting just outside the countdown this weekend. It's Long Live Country on American Country Countdown. It's Ryan. Thank you so much for spending part of your weekend with us. And for Parker McCollum, being country is more than just saying you're country. Hold on, he explains. Coming up in 6 minutes. First, though, up two spots this weekend. John Party, boots off, American Country Countdown. No.

0: Jackson, Parker McCollum with an ACC Extra. That's pretty hard. On American Country Countdown, I'm Ryan. And recently on the Like a Farmer podcast, Parker opened up about something that is near and dear to him, the country lifestyle.
1: Let people get a little taste of that life and they're going to realize that there's a reason why it's stuck around as long as it has, man. It's good. That slow and easy life, away from all the BS with a good woman and on a little piece of land. And it sounds so cliche, but it is for a reason, dude. It's good. And it's good for your soul. It's good for your bloodline. It's good for your everything. It's good for business. And, you know, I think the more and more people that find out about that, the better.
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0: is the news from Moab in southeastern Utah.
1: In Moab and Grand County, the community continues to mourn the tragic base jumping accident that occurred last weekend at Mineral Bottom. The accident claimed the lives of internationally known extreme sports athlete Andrew Sketchy Andy Lewis and Arizona resident Danny Joe Kregel. Community members and fellow athletes continue to pay tribute to Lewis, whose career in slacklining and extreme sports earned him worldwide recognition. Meanwhile, the Grand County School District remains in summer operations mode as students enjoy their break. District administrators are preparing for the upcoming fiscal year, which begins July 1st. Residents can review the proposed fiscal year 2027 property tax impact schedule through the district's online portal. In Carbon County, residents are preparing for voluntary water conservation efforts following recent discussions by the Price City Council. Local officials continue encouraging responsible water use as warmer temperatures and dry conditions persist throughout the region. Communities including Green River, Monticello, Blanding, Hanksville, Helper, Castledale, Huntington, and LaSalle are reporting increased recreation activity as visitors flock to area reservoirs, parks, and outdoor destinations. Officials are reminding residents and visitors to practice heat safety, stay hydrated, and follow fire prevention guidelines as wildfire concerns increase. Statewide, attention is turning toward Utah's primary election on Tuesday, June 23rd. Election officials continue encouraging voters to return mail-in ballots and participate in early voting opportunities. State leaders are also maintaining a strong focus on water conservation.
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3: Canyon Country Computer Satellite Weather. We'll have sunshine today, can't rule out a shower late, the high temperature 100, a clear night tonight, low 66, sunny and hot Monday, high 100, clear Monday night, low 64, Tuesday, sunny and hot, high 102, even hotter Wednesday, sunny, high 106, Thursday, a sunny hot day, high 104. I'm meteorologist Jim Rinaldi.
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1: This week takes us back to June of 1880. Mormon settlers, led by William Grandstaff, were establishing agriculture along the Colorado River. Expanding vital irrigation ditches allowed crops and orchards to survive the harsh environment. These projects transformed Moab from a simple river crossing into a permanent settlement, and the area's agricultural traditions trace their roots back to these first efforts.
5: This week's Moab Movie Minute Focus is on City Slickers 2. In 1993, Billy Crystal, John Lovitz, Daniel Stern, and the legendary Jack Palance filmed in southeastern Utah. Key scenes were shot around Professor Valley Fisher Tower in Goblin Valley, where the red rock scenery became a character in the film. A fun story involves Jack Palance, then in his 70s, insisting on doing his own writing while John Lovitz insisted on lounging in the shade as much as possible.
1: This week, we're visiting Fisher Towers, located northeast of Moab on Highway 128. These iconic spires rise dramatically above the Colorado River and have appeared in numerous films. The trail is short but offers spectacular views, especially in the late afternoon when the setting sun turns the towers brilliant shades of red and orange. Did you know southeastern Utah contains one of the world's largest concentrations of dinosaur footprints? Tracks dating back nearly 200 million years can be found throughout the region. Near Moab, visitors can actually place their hands inside footprints left by giant Jurassic dinosaurs that walked these landscapes long before the Colorado River carved the canyons we know today.
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7: Coast to coast and around the world, this is American Country Countdown. I'm your host, Ryan Fox, and this hour should be sponsored by two letters of the alphabet, the letter O and the letter N, as in on, because we've got Kelly Clarkson on Jody Messina, Luke Combs on Garth Brooks and Miranda Lambert, Reba and Ella Langley on themselves, plus Josh Ross on what he does with his downtime. So much to get to this hour from the ACC O'Reilly Auto Parts studio, so let's get it on. Moving up one spot this weekend, Low Cash and Wrong Hearts, American Country Countdown. Number 20.

Cash, up 1 to 22 on American Country Countdown. That's Wrung Hearts. It's Ryan Fox. And occasionally I hear a song that isn't new and isn't a release officially, but I get so fired up, I want y'all to hear it. We call it Ryan's Hidden Gems, and this week it belongs to Post Malone. Track number 6 from his F1 Trillion album, What Don't Belong to Me, is my hidden gem and an 8.

big weekend for that, guys. He's kicking off another summer of shows at Spear in Las Vegas. Kenny Chesney. It's Carry On, number 21 on American Country Countdown. It's Ryan. And also this weekend, our special guest, Josh Ross, is working his way to his second consecutive number one song with Hate How You Look. But while he waits for his latest big hit to hit the top of ACC Mountain, what does he do in his downtime? We'll ask him after the guy he toured with all across Canada back in 2023, Lee Bryce. One of them girls. American Country Countdown. Are you one?

0: One of them girls hit number one back in 2020 here on American Country Countdown. That's Lee Bryce. It's Ryan. And Lee and our guest this weekend, Josh Ross, toured together back in 2023 all across Canada on Lee's Beer Drinking Opportunity Tour. And Josh, we know you tour a lot. It's just what you do. What do you do, though, in between gigs in your downtime?
1: Travel home. And then, I normally get home. And you know, I've been so blessed with shows, and I love being on the road. And it's like a whole life that I get to live and enjoy. And I'm home maybe a day or two a week. Lately, I've had a couple more days, which has been good just because CMA Fest and all that kind of stuff. But I'm a big fisher. I like fishing. I got like a little pond, and I take like a day at home and just kind of reset and fish. And I got two dogs, hang out with them, and then pack my luggage and get some laundry done and do it all again. So
0: here with Josh Ross on American Country Countdown. Josh, when you're on the road and you're touring and you have downtime during the day, you're at a city that you don't know, you got some extra time, what do you do then?
1: Yeah, I would say like the three or four things I do would be like writing, try to go to the gym, and then I have a fishing pole and tackle box. So if we're like somewhere where there's like a pond, I'll go fishing. And then the odd time I'll play golf. I'll try to get golf in. Usually it's just like nine if I do. But for sure, like the working out, writing, and fishing would be my three.
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0: Hardy, Eric Church, Morgan Wallen, and Tim McGraw on American Country Countdown number 20. I'm Ryan Fox, not only your host here on ACC, but also your relationship guru. And I found this interesting. According to the folks at Match.com, if you're going on a first date, here's a tip. Don't overstay your welcome. 52% of singles think a good first date should last between 2 and 4 hours. Pretty interesting. In fact, I'll add to that, if you come over to my house to grill and hang out, let's also apply this rule there, too. Nothing worse than a lingerer, right? Meanwhile, we're linger-free and back to the countdown with John Morgan. Let's kid myself. ACC.
1: Number 19.

myself. It's John Morgan, number 19 on American Country Countdown. It's Ryan Fox with all the hits and the stars, coast to coast and around the world. And we've been doing it as long as country icon Joe DiMassina. It's got to feel good to know that you've got some big stars that are big fans of yours. What superstar is singing Jody's praises? We'll find out after her big ACC number one from 1998. Bye-bye, American Country Countdown. Boy.

0: It landed at number one here in ACC in April of 1998. Bye-bye, Jody Messina on American Country Countdown. I'm Ryan, and not only do we talk to the biggest stars in the world every weekend on ACC, but we also bring you the stars talking to each other. Like this really sweet message that Jody recently got from Kelly Clarkson.
1: My memory of you, you're like nostalgia for me, because I remember driving around and I had all the CDs in your visor that you'd like, you know, tuck them in or whatever, and all your favorites you'd keep out of the book. You'd have the book in your car, but then you'd have all your favorites, and you were in my favorites. And I knew those records so well. Every riff, I harmonized with you. We sing so well together. You don't know this, but we do. I love your voice so much. You were literally one of the people and one of the artists that I musically was just so inspired by. Your voice was just one of those pinnacle moments for me whenever I was younger. I definitely was trying to be Jody Messina in my car all the time. Like when I'm listening to your music, my windows are down, I'm 17 years old, and I'm singing my heart out, and I'm wishing one day I could be like Jody and be on stage. So anyway, I still get that feeling every time I listen to your music, and I can harmonize with literally every song you've recorded. It's so good.
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0: an ACC sure shot. That one is sure to join the countdown very soon. Russell Dickerson, Worth Your Wild on American Country Countdown. It's Ryan Fox. And over the years, ACC has talked to Garth Brooks a ton. And today's current stars have certainly followed and studied the career of his Garthness. What's one thing that Luke Combs wouldn't mind doing that Garth did? All will be revealed here in two songs. First, though, Zach Topp is up to this weekend with South Obscenity, American Country Countdown.
1: Number

0: huge ACC number one from Garth back in 1994. Calling Baton Rouge on American Country Countdown is Ryan. And recently, while appearing on the Burt Kreischer podcast, Luke Combs and Burt talked about how Garth retired at the height of his fame and the appeal of them doing that in their own careers.
1: Like, you just hit delete and just kind of like you're just like, I'm out for a while. And I'm just gone for the next 5 years.
2: Well, I fantasize the way you do about what Garth did. 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
1: Yeah.
2: Rick Moranis did it. 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

0: Luke Bryan up one notch to number 17 on American Country Countdown. That is country and she knows it. It's Ryan, and there's a real sisterhood between Miranda Lambert, Ella Langley, and Reba. In fact, the trio recently sat down for a wide-ranging conversation, and we got that in 6 minutes after Luke Bryan teams up with George Burge. It's Ride, Ride, Ride, American Country Countdown.
1: Number

0: Miranda Lambert's Big ACC number one from 2013, Mama's Broken Heart, American Country Countdown. It's Ryan Fox with all the hits and the stars. And Miranda joins Ella Langley and Reba, covering three generations of country for Elle Magazine, where they're talking about being a female country artist in today's industry. Check this out.
1: Sometimes being a woman is a little tougher to get, crawl up the chain, but when we all do it together, you know what I mean? More powerful in numbers.
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2: Absolutely.
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0: Students enjoy their break. District administrators are preparing for the upcoming fiscal year, which begins July 1st. Residents can review the proposed fiscal year 2027 property tax impact schedule through the district's online portal. In Carbon County, residents are preparing for voluntary water conservation efforts following recent discussions by the Price City Council. Local officials continue encouraging responsible water use as warmer temperatures and dry conditions persist throughout the region. Communities including Green River, Monticello, Blanding, Hanksville, Helper, Castledale, Huntington, and LaSalle are reporting increased recreation activity as visitors flock to area reservoirs, parks, and outdoor destinations. Officials are reminding residents and visitors to practice heat safety, stay hydrated, and follow fire prevention guidelines as wildfire concerns increase. Statewide, attention is turning toward Utah's primary election on Tuesday, June 23rd. Election officials continue encouraging voters to return mail-in ballots and participate in early voting opportunities. State leaders are also maintaining a strong focus on water conservation.
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3: Canyon Country Computer Satellite Weather. We'll have sunshine today, can't rule out a shower late, the high temperature 100. A clear night tonight, low 66. Sunny and hot Monday, high 100. Clear Monday night, low 64. Tuesday, sunny and hot, high 102. Even hotter Wednesday, sunny, high 106. Thursday, a sunny hot day, high 104. I'm meteorologist Jim Rinaldi.
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5: I'm your local trail guide, Ferdy Pacheco, with the Moab Outdoor Report. Warm, dry weather and afternoon winds bring elevated fire danger. Expect summer crowds in the national parks and remember to stay on designated routes. With temperatures climbing, Grand County Search and Rescue emphasizes hydration and early starts. Overall, low elevation trails are dry and dusty, but slick rock traction is excellent. Rivers remain cold. High country LaSalle routes are mostly snow-free with a few muddy spots in the shade. This week's hike of the week is the Chesler Park Viewpoint in the Canyonlands Needles District, starting from Elephant Hill. It's a moderate 6-mile round trip with 600 feet of gain. The trail is dry, but getting busy. Start before sunrise, carry plenty of water, and expect little shade for epic views of the spires. Our bike trail of the week is Porcupine Rim, accessed from Sand Flats Road. This Black Diamond Classic is about 14 miles of technical slick rock and fast ascents. 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It's a technical 7 on the Moab scale, requiring high clearance and low range. 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Remember to leave no trace, check agency alerts before you go, and we'll see you outside.
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9: From the ACC O'Reilly Auto Parts studio to your radio or listening device, this is the number one country music countdown in the world. American Country Countdown. I'm Ryan Fox, and this hour we go international with our guest this weekend, Josh Ross. The super talented Canadian tells us about his first ever trip into the U.S. And then for our ACC Inside America, we actually head across the pond to the U.K. to hear about an event 30 years.

0: years in the making. Plus, we sprinkle in some Eric Church, and we are absolutely loaded. So let's get things rolling. Back to the countdown. And Chris Jansen, it's me and a beer. 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
1: Number

Mina Beer, Chris Jansen, number 15 on American Country Countdown. It's Ryan Fox, and you look a little stressed. You know what? I have just a thing for you. According to Parents Magazine, a real page turner here, a quick way to relieve stress is to do 12 jumping jacks. Not 11, not 13, but 12. According to the study, a quick burst of intense physical activity is a good way to vent pent-up energy, loosen tight muscles. It also helps you build stamina. You might give that a shot. And trust me, after jumping jack number 5, I'm already in the intense physical activity phase. I don't know if I'll need 12. Speaking of working out, this guy knows a thing or two about that. Tim McGraw at an ACC number 1 from 2014. Shotgun Rider. It's an ACC

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Bailey Zimmerman, number 14, Chevy Silverado on American Country Countdown. It's Ryan Fox, and American Country Countdown is heard all around the world every weekend in Europe, Australia, New Zealand, and of course in Canada as well, which is where our special guest this weekend, Josh Ross, is from. And what did Josh do on his very first trip to the USA? We'll get to that after his fellow Canadian and worldwide superstar, Shania. Honey, I'm Home, American Country Countdown.

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1: That one landed at number one in October of 1998 on American Country Countdown. The one and only Shania. Honey, I'm home. It's Ryan. Shania, of course, a worldwide superstar from Canada. Josh Ross is working on it. In fact, this song could be number one this weekend.

0: Josh, fingers crossed for you this weekend with that one. Hey, how you look? Now, it is a big summer for the United States of America. America's 250th birthday is coming up on July 4th.
1: Yeah.
0: You, of course, are a proud Canadian, but you've come to Nashville to make it big in the country world. What do you remember about your first trip to the U.S.?
1: Oh, that's a great question. Oh, man. First trip. I was really young. We went to Florida. We went to Orlando and went to Disney World. We drove from Ontario there. I think it was 19 or 20 hours with my siblings at the time. And I think we did it was over like Christmas, New Year's when we did that. That would have been my first time. And I remember being terrified. I remember going to Disney World and being, what was that, Bugs Life?
0: Yeah, the life-size bugs.
1: I was sitting in the theater thing, and they crawled under my butt, and I was like screaming and crying. And I mean, there's a lot of my family is like the masters of joking around, and I felt like that they got more enjoyment out of how scared I was at a trip at Disney. But that is my first American trip. And then a lot of people don't know, but most of my family, aunts, uncles, cousins are in the U.S. So I grew up going to Santa Monica in L.A. a lot. And then the other side in Bar Harbor, Maine. So I got to go to both coasts a lot growing up, and I'm excited for the anniversary this year. It's going to be pretty cool.
0: Yes, here with Josh Ross. Now, American Country Countdown is proudly heard all across Canada. We love our Canadian listeners and stations. I'm going to put you on the spot here a little bit, Josh, but what about Canada would you say makes you most proud?
1: Honestly, just the people. I think we have such a good reputation of kind people, caring people. I think it's, some of the most beautiful scenery in the world, especially where I grew up and got to go to Northern Ontario and all the lakes and so many memories for me. So, and then on top of that, I'm just like, the fans are so awesome. Yeah, I mean, I've been so blessed to obviously live here in Nashville, but like be able to go home and have these fans that are excited for me no matter where I go in the world. And yeah, Canada's just awesome. I mean, country music is thriving in Canada, and I'm grateful to be a part of that.
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Brown, number 13. It's Woman on American Country Countdown. It's Ryan Fox. And do you watch the news? Maybe the local news, CNN, Fox News, MSNBC. Well, just how much news is enough news? According to the latest research from the Triangle Institute, 30 to 45 minutes a day is enough to keep up with current events without causing excessive anxiety. Good to know. Meanwhile, we keep our news here on ACC to Country, and one of our top stories, Corey Kent and Coe Wetzel at number 12. 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

Rocky Mountain Low, Corey Kent, and Co Wetzel, number 12 on American Country Countdown. It's Ryan Fox hanging this weekend on the show with our guest, Josh Ross. Josh grew up in Canada playing hockey, so we have to ask, what is Josh's hockey team of choice? A team from back home or the Nashville Predators? This answer could be interesting coming up. Meanwhile, here's a guy who's been known to join in and play a hockey game every now and then in Music City. Dierks Bentley and his ACC number one from 2022 with Breland and Hardy. Beer's on me. American Country Countdown.

0: beers on me.
1: It was number one here at ACC in April of 2022. Dierks Bentley, Breland, and Hardy. Beers on me. On American Country Countdown, it's Ryan. Our buddy Josh Ross is hanging with us on the show this weekend.
2: Make me your first call after your last call with him. 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
1: There you are, man, with your big number one, single again. You're looking at getting another number one, hopefully before the end of this show, with Hate How You Look. Now, I know you played football and you also played hockey growing up in Canada. So I got to know, do you have a favorite hockey team? Now, I must tell you, we are on all over Canada, ACC is. So I want to preface it with that. And also, American Country Countdown is heard in Nashville, where you currently live, home of the Nashville Predators. So no pressure, but favorite team, Josh?
3: You're giving me so much trouble here. 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

0: by you, Luke Combs, up three notches to number 11 on American Country Countdown. It's Ryan Fox, and most of the time when you see Eric Church, you see him with sunglasses on, right? It's got to become his thing, but there's a method to the madness, and we get to the origin of his patented chief look after we kick off the top 10 this weekend. Ella Langley and Morgan Wallen, I Can't Love You Anymore, American Country Countdown.
1: Number

0: number one Hall of Fame, Drink in My Hand, Eric Church on American Country Countdown. It's Ryan Fox. And as we all know, Eric has a distinct look with the ball cap and dark sunglasses. And as he explained to the Bussin' with the Boys podcast, it all came about pretty naturally, much to the chagrin of some around him.
1: The last thing the label wanted from a marketing standpoint, they didn't, a hat, no. Glasses, no. You know, they want you to, you know, have hair and see your eyes and all this stuff. Mm-hmm. But I did it because we were in bars and clubs and nobody really cared. And I have a eye thing where my eyes don't lubricate really well. And my contacts kept popping out on stage. One night, one of my band members said, "Hey, have you ever thought about wearing sunglasses?" Nobody cared. There were 12 people at the show. Mm-hmm. And I was like, "Yeah, cool." So I put them on and it worked. And then it became kind of a thing.
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What if we don't? The ACC Next Track on American Country Countdown. It's Ryan Fox, and up next, it's our ACC Inside America. But for this special edition, we actually travel outside the U.S. and across the Atlantic Ocean. We'll explain why after the star that's wowing audiences coast to coast on her Cloud 9 world tour, Megan Maroney. Beautiful Things, American Country Countdown. Number

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0: It's Ryan, and this weekend's ACC Inside America is all about Garth and his big show coming up outside the U.S. in London. It all happens next weekend in Hyde Park, and you bet he's bringing along a few friends.
3: And a little bit of chicken fried. Cold beer on a Friday night.
0: Should be fun with Zac Brown on the bill with Garth, along with a long list of other superstar acts, including our recent ACC guest, Ashley McBride. Which, by the way, you can hear our chat on demand at AmericanCountryCountdown.com. It's going to be a big deal when Garth takes the stage at London's Hyde Park, as it will mark his first performance in the UK in almost three decades. Now, the show, obviously like any Garth show, is completely sold out with attendance of about 70,000 people expected. And Garth, of course, is getting excited. He says, quote, "It's an honor to be asked to play such an iconic venue. It's always the people who make a place special, and we are very excited." 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People are paying the big bucks to see the Garth Man at a once-in-a-lifetime show. Should be good. 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
11: In Moab and Grand County, the community continues to mourn the tragic base jumping accident that occurred last weekend at Mineral Bottom. The accident claimed the lives of internationally known extreme sports athlete Andrew Sketchy Andy Lewis and Arizona resident Danny Joe Kregel. Community members and fellow athletes continue to pay tribute to Lewis, whose career in slacklining and extreme sports earned him worldwide recognition. Meanwhile,

0: Green River, Monticello, Blanding, Hanksville, Helper, Castledale, Huntington, and LaSalle are reporting increased recreation activity as visitors flock to area reservoirs, parks, and outdoor destinations. Officials are reminding residents and visitors to practice heat safety, stay hydrated, and follow fire prevention guidelines as wildfire concerns increase. Statewide, attention is turning toward Utah's primary election on Tuesday, June 23rd. Election officials continue encouraging voters to return mail-in ballots and participate in early voting opportunities. State leaders are also maintaining a strong focus on water conservation.
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3: Canyon Country Computer Satellite Weather. Today's going to be a sunny, hot day with a high of 98. A mainly clear sky tonight, low 66. Plenty of sunshine and hot Monday, high 102. It'll be clear Monday night, low 68. Even a bit hotter Tuesday with sunshine and a high of 104. Sunny Wednesday, high again 104. Thursday, sunny and hot with a high temperature 102. I'm meteorologist Jim Rinaldi.
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5: Welcome to This Week in Moab, where we explore the history, legends, movies, people, places, and landscapes that make southeastern Utah one of the most remarkable destinations on Earth.
0: This week takes us back to June of 1880. Mormon settlers, led by William Grandstaff, were establishing agriculture along the Colorado River. Expanding vital irrigation ditches allowed crops and orchards to survive the harsh environment. These projects transformed Moab from a simple river crossing into a permanent settlement, and the area's agricultural traditions trace their roots back to these first efforts.
5: This week's Moab Movie Minute focus is on City Slickers 2. In 1993, Billy Crystal, John Lovitz, Daniel Stern, and the legendary Jack Palance filmed in southeastern Utah. Key scenes were shot around Professor Valley Fisher Tower in Goblin Valley, where the red rock scenery became a character in the film. A fun story involves Jack Palance, then in his 70s, insisting on doing his own writing while John Lovitz insisted on lounging in the shade as much as possible.
0: This week, we're visiting Fisher Towers. Located northeast of Moab on Highway 128, these iconic spires rise dramatically above the Colorado River and have appeared in numerous films. The trail is short but offers spectacular views, especially in the late afternoon when the setting sun turns the towers brilliant shades of red and orange. Did you know southeastern Utah contains one of the world's largest concentrations of dinosaur footprints? Tracks dating back nearly 200 million years can be found throughout the region. Near Moab, visitors can actually place their hands inside footprints left by giant Jurassic dinosaurs that walked these landscapes long before the Colorado River carved the canyons we know today.
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8: 3 hours down, 1 hour to go. Welcome to the longest running country music countdown in the world, American Country Countdown. I'm your host, Ryan Fox, from the ACC O'Reilly Auto Parts Studio. And this hour, we take you on tour. We take you to the movies. And we take you backstage with Lainey Wilson and Tim McGraw. You don't have to do anything but sit right there. But first, after being at ACC World Premiere last weekend, this massive song from the Toy Story 5 soundtrack now makes its countdown debut all the way up at number 8. Our biggest mover of the week by far belongs to Taylor Swift. I knew it. I knew you. 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
7: Number

0: It's her very first time back in our top 10 since she did it with her song Red back in December of 2013. Welcome back, Taylor Swift. Number 8 this weekend, I Knew It, I Knew You on American Country Countdown. It's Ryan, and are you feeling cranky? Well, blame the TV in your bedroom. Yeah, according to new research, zoning out in front of the screen before bed hurts your ability to sleep. Our recommendation? Turn on the radio to help wind down. We are more than happy to help with that. Meanwhile, Blake Shelton's got an ACC sure shot. Sure to join the countdown soon with this one. Let him in anyway. American Country Countdown.
1: Ain't it?

News in Texas. Ella Langley, number 7 on American Country Countdown. I'm Ryan, and our guest this weekend, Josh Ross, is giving me a chance to see him on tour this fall with a duo that hasn't done it in a while. No, I'm not talking about Florida Georgia Line, but the tour does have a big FGL connection. We've got all the details about who it is and what's going on, plus how much Josh has been texting with his upcoming tour headliners. After Dan and Che and former ACC number 1, Tequila, American Country Countdown.

0: number one in July of 2018. Dan and Shay, Tequila on American Country Countdown. You got Ryan. By the way, Dan Smyers and Shay Mooney are hitting the road all across North America in the fall on the Young Tour. They're going to take Florida Georgia Line's Tyler Hubbard with them. And our guest this weekend, Josh Ross. Josh, how pumped are you for this?
1: Dude, so excited. I've got to know them a little bit over the last couple months, and they're just such great guys. Like, it's going to be such a fun tour, and I feel like I'm going to learn a lot. I'm excited to get back out just to be writing, and it's like a routine, and it's like the best routine I can get is, you know, I'm gone Thursday to Sunday every weekend for the next, you know, 8 weeks or whatever it is, and I'm really looking forward to that.
0: And I cannot wait to see this show with you guys together, and you're right, they are the best guys. Dan and Shay are. Have you guys texted at all leading up to this tour, or how does that all work?
1: Yeah, I mean, I was just explaining to somebody today, it's like, it's cool because, you know, obviously they're a duo, and I've got to know Shay a little bit, just like being at the office and hanging out, but Dan is somebody that I've got to see out a lot recently, and been texting him a little bit. We've been trying to meet up for a drink, but he came to my set at the end of, I played Barstool at the end of CMA Fest on the Saturday night, and he came out at midnight and watched my set and was having drinks and hanging out. And so it's been really cool to get to know him. And he just seems like such a solid dude, and obviously so talented too. So
0: hey, with Josh Ross on American Country Countdown, what is the best piece of advice you've gotten so far in your career? Or maybe it's just, you've noticed another artist doing this and you're like, man, I want to do that.
1: Yeah, probably like the Luke Bryan situation for me is always like watching him play and be on the road with him. And I think he was like in his late 20s, early 30s when he got his first number one. And I remember one night I was talking to him, and Single Again, I think, was maybe just charting at the time. And, you know, he's just like, be here for the 20, 30 year plan. Like, build it brick by brick. Like, don't get frustrated if somebody passes you. People are going to pass you. You're going to pass people, and just like enjoy the process. And I've really thought about that. And then, like, I have to remind myself of that sometimes too. So it's, yeah, shout out to Luke for being so good.
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Highway 191 is one of the most beautiful drives in America. Towering red rock cliffs, wide open skies, and views that stop people in their tracks. But for the people who live here, Highway 191 isn't just a scenic highway. It's our way to work, our way home, and the road our families travel every day. Over the past few years, members of our community have lost their lives on this road. Some were neighbors, some were friends, some were people just passing through. Many accidents happen because drivers are distracted by the incredible scenery around Moab. Others happen when someone gets impatient and tries to pass on a narrow stretch of highway. Remember, Highway 191 has long stretches with no shoulders. There isn't much room for mistakes. So if you're traveling through our area, we ask one simple thing. Please slow down. Take in the beauty safely. Keep your eyes on the road. And only pass when it's truly safe and necessary. A few seconds of patience could save a life. 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

Luke Holmes, number 6 on American Country Countdown. That is Sleepless in a Hotel Room. It's Ryan Fox. And did you know that Tim McGraw and Lainey Wilson are both from Louisiana? Yep, their hometowns are only about 20 minutes apart. And this is wild. The two have never met until recently. So what was it like when these two superstars came together? We'll tell you after Tim at his former ACC number 1 from 1999. Something like that, an AC

0: Tim McGraw, a former ACC number one on American Country Countdown. It's something like that. I'm Ryan Fox, and recently on the big stage at CMA Fest, Tim got to spend some time backstage and on stage with one of the country stars who idolized him growing up, fellow Louisiana native, Lainey Wilson. Now, as you may have seen in Lainey Wilson's recent Netflix documentary, Keeping Country Cool, back when she was 18, Lainey wrote Tim a letter. Well, come to find out, Tim never actually got a chance to read that letter. So when the two met backstage for the very first time, Tim revealed to Lainey that he decided to write her a letter of his own.
1: Hey, we're going to meet Tim McGraw. This is my childhood dream right here. He don't understand how much of an influence he is to me. I made up dance routines to every song he ever had, and I might show him. Oh, my gosh.
2: I like it.
1: I
2: finally found out about your letter.
3: I was embarrassed, first off, that I never saw it. So I wrote you a letter back, and I wrote it as though I had gotten a letter. No, so I wrote it like, had I gotten it then, this is what I would have said.
1: You are lying. You're going to make me cry.
3: No,
1: and don't mess
3: cry.
1: My makeup up for this.
3: Yeah, mine either.
1: Well, hey.
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Jackson Westbrook in an ACC Next track, and he's painted you pretty on American Country Countdown. It's Ryan Fox, and you know it's a big weekend at the box office when no other movie is willing to open the same weekend as this soon-to-be summer blockbuster. It's one that should make over $150 million this weekend, and we're talking about it in 6 minutes. First, Morgan Wallen up three notches this weekend with Don't We? American Country Countdown. Number

0: song. Taylor Swift and a former ACC number one from 2007, Our Song, on American Country Countdown. You got Ryan Fox with all the hits and the stars, and it's hard to believe it's been over 30 years since the first Toy Story movie came out, but the Pixar franchise is back this weekend with its fifth installment featuring Taylor. We just heard back at number 8 with her song, I Knew It, I Knew You, on the soundtrack. Taylor, by the way, was only 6 years old when that first movie came out, and this time, the toys are battling tech.
1: Is it as bad out there for toys as they say it is?
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1: Tech's invaded our house, too.
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0: Huge movie out this weekend. You're probably going to see Toy Story 5. And speaking of 5, we're inside the top 5 when American Country Countdown comes right back.
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Jason Aldean, number four. Don't tell me on American Country Countdown. I'm Ryan Fox, and Jason's part of something special we'll all get to witness on our TVs next week. An event hosted by this guy, Riley Green. 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Number

0: Riley Green at number 3 on American Country Countdown. And he's changed my mind. It's Ryan. And have you heard the list of performers that'll be a part of the 3-hour CMA Fest TV special? Check out these names. Blake Shelton, Brothers Osborne, Cody Johnson, Ella Langley, Florida Georgia Line, Jason Aldean, Jelly Roll, Jordan Davis, Keith Urban, Lanny Wilson, Luke Bryan, Shabuzi, Tim McGraw, Tucker Wetmore, and Zach Topp, just to name a few. It's going to be good, and Riley Green will host it. 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
0: Welcome back to American Country Countdown. It's Ryan Fox, and he's been hanging with us every hour this weekend on the show, and his latest hit is knocking on the door to number 1, but he's not there yet. This is Josh Ross. Hey, how you look? 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
1: Our special guest this weekend on American Country Countdown, Josh Ross at number two. That's Hate How You Look and Ryan Fox. And now we have arrived to the number one song in America. And it's a song that, despite being fun and easy to sing, tackles very deep subject matter. According to Ella Langley, Be Her is not about being someone else. It's about being the her you want to be. Ella goes on to say, I think there's things that every single person on this planet would like to see themselves do better as a human being. And if you don't, I don't want to be around you. I don't want to be around you at all. I was just honest. Those are all things I'm looking forward to in my life. Changing about myself a little bit. It's a song about self-reflection, personal growth, and the desire for a simple life. And it's a song that was written in just 30 minutes that for the third week in a row is the number one song in the land. The number one song in America on American Country Countdown, once again, belongs to Ella Langley. This

0: you have it, the number one song in America for the third straight week. It's Ella Langley and Be Her. American Country Countdown is the longest running country countdown show in the USA. Broadcasting this week and every week from our ACC O'Reilly Auto Parts studio, the countdown was created by Casey Kasem, Dom Bastani, and Tom Rounds. ACC is a production of Westwood One. Special thanks to Chris Carson, Dingo O'Brien, Corey Linton, and Susan Stevens for helping us bring you the biggest hits and the biggest stars every weekend right here. Big thanks to Josh Ross for dropping by the show. Make sure you join us next week when more big stars will be hopping on, and we may just have a brand new number one song. Until then, this is Ryan Fox saying be safe, take care of each other, and we'll see you then.
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5: In Moab and Grand County, the community continues to mourn the tragic base jumping accident that occurred last weekend at Mineral Bottom. The accident claimed the lives of internationally known extreme sports athlete Andrew Sketchy Andy Lewis and Arizona resident Danny Joe Kregel. Community members and fellow athletes continue to pay tribute to Lewis, whose career in slacklining and extreme sports earned him worldwide recognition. Meanwhile, the Grand County School District remains in summer operations mode as students enjoy their break. District administrators are preparing for the upcoming fiscal year, which begins July 1st. Residents can review the proposed fiscal year 2027 property tax impact schedule through the district's online portal. In Carbon County, residents are preparing for voluntary water conservation efforts following recent discussions by the Price City Council. Local officials continue encouraging responsible water use as warmer temperatures

0: officials continue encouraging voters to return mail-in ballots and participate in early voting opportunities. State leaders are also maintaining a strong focus on water conservation.
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3: Canyon Country Computer Satellite Weather. Today's going to be a sunny, hot day with a high of 98. A mainly clear sky tonight, low 66. Plenty of sunshine and hot Monday, high 102. It'll be clear Monday night, low 68. Even a bit hotter Tuesday with sunshine and a high of 104. Sunny Wednesday, high again 104. Thursday, sunny and hot with a high temperature 102. I'm meteorologist Jim Rinaldi.
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5: I'm your local trail guide, Ferdy Pacheco, with the Moab Outdoor Report. Warm, dry weather and afternoon winds bring elevated fire danger. Expect summer crowds in the national parks and remember to stay on designated routes. With temperatures climbing, Grand County Search and Rescue emphasizes hydration and early starts. Overall, low elevation trails are dry and dusty, but slick rock traction is excellent. Rivers remain cold. High country La Salle routes are mostly snow-free with a few muddy spots in the shade. This week's hike of the week is the Chesler Park Viewpoint in the Canyonlands Needles District, starting from Elephant Hill. It's a moderate 6-mile round trip with 600 feet of gain. The trail is dry, but getting busy. Start before sunrise, carry plenty of water, and expect little shade for epic views of the spires. Our bike trail of the week is Porcupine Rim, accessed from Sand Flats Road. This Black Diamond Classic is about 14 miles of technical slick rock and fast ascents. Conditions are dry with excellent traction. Check your gear and carry extra water for the exposed sections. The featured 4x4 route is Elephant Hill in the Needles District. It's a technical 7 on the Moab scale, requiring high clearance and low range. Expect dry rock, tight switchbacks, and exposed obstacles. Permits are required, so use a spotter and allow extra time for traffic. Remember to leave no trace, check agency alerts before you go, and we'll see you outside.
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0: everybody. Welcome to Plate Up the Outdoors, a show where we talk about hunting, fishing, foraging, and today we're going to talk about Dutch ovening. Is that a word?
1: Sure.
0: I'm Lindsay, and today on the show I have a guest. This is Shane. Shane, tell us about yourself.
1: Well, I'm an avid outdoorsman, been, you know, I was a river guide for years, for about 10 years or so. Did lots and lots of cooking outdoors, especially a lot of Dutch oven cooking and stuff like that. And so, yeah.
0: That's why you're here.
1: Yeah, that's why I'm here. Yeah.
0: So, I'm going to go real quick before we get into, like, the nitty-gritty, the juicy details of Dutch oven cooking. What is Dutch oven cooking? Because maybe some people don't know. Dutch oven cooking, in a traditional sense, is using a cast iron pot that's thick-walled and has a tight-fitting lid. The tight-fitting lid is key to the definition. It's usually seasoned cast iron. It can also be enamel-coated. You can do aluminum. There's ceramic pots. There are not necessarily Dutch ovens, but versions in other countries like Japan and Africa that are kind of like Dutch ovens, but maybe use different materials. Dutch oven cooking originated with the Dutch, hence the name of the oven.
1: Yep. Well, Dutch Americans.
0: Dutch American. Well, so the first Dutch oven actually is traced back to Abraham Darby, and he was an English craftsman, and he went to the Netherlands to learn how to learn about Dutch oven cooking, but it wasn't, he didn't learn about it in a cast iron pot. He learned about it in a brass or copper pot. And so when he got back to England, he figured he could make a better, cheaper, more affordable version. And that was kind of where the actual materials that we know are used to create the Dutch oven we use in America came from. So he had this patented design. He came up in 1707, and he was casting the cast iron. Out of sand molds and then baking them so that they were really smooth. And that's where the Dutch oven that we're going to talk about kind of comes from. But that's like the basics of it. But then the American version showed up with the colonists. And do you know who created the design for what we
1: No,
0: use
1: I don't.
0: That's super interesting. I don't
1: we
0: just
1: have
0: learned
1: it.
0: This.
1: All right.
0: Okay. So he took the one that showed up with the pilgrims was a round pot with a flat bottom and a domed lid and then pretty tall walls. And so this person took them and added little feet so that it could stand above the coals and lowered the walls a little bit and then put that lip and flatten the top and put that lip on it so that you could put the coals on top. So, do you know who it is? Guess.
1: Benjamin Franklin.
0: No. That's a good guess, but I'll just tell you. It's Paul Revere.
1: Oh, yeah, cool.
0: Interesting.
1: I didn't know that.
0: So, Dutch ovens were super valuable to people in the 18th, 19th century. A lot of people left them in their wills to family members and stuff. One of the most famous ones I saw was George Washington's mom. Did not leave it to George Washington. Left it to her son-in-law, though.
1: Oh, wow.
0: So that, yeah, in your will, you'd put, you know, who your Dutch oven
1: is
0: going to.
1: Well, they last forever.
0: Yeah.
1: I mean, it's pretty hard. I've literally seen Dutch ovens just coated in rust, just completely rusted. And you take a wire brush and brush all the rust away, season it back up, and boom, it works again.
0: Yeah.
1: Just like it was new. So.
0: Yeah, and so, I mean, that makes sense that these people were passing them on to, you know, next generations and stuff. Why don't you go over what Dutch ovens are used for, basically?
1: Well, it in a nutshell, it's used for cooking mm-hmm. and food, usually. So basically, a Dutch oven's the best use case for it is if you can bake something, it's mm-hmm. a good contender to put into a Dutch oven. Or if you want to slow cook something. Any recipe, basically, that you you know, you can bake cakes, you can bake chicken cordon bleu, you can bake pastas, you name it. If it's something you would traditionally put in an oven, it basically works the same way as a traditional stove in your house.
0: Yeah.
1: That's very true. Yeah, and it's really good for situations where you really want to lock in the flavor. Because of that tight-fitting lid, it really seals it well. So when you're cooking and it starts to boil and stuff, you won't notice a ton of steam coming out of it or any of that, because it just kind of slow roasts and cooks and bakes just like you have it in your oven. But because of that tight seal and lid, those flavors and those juices really stay in the food. Mm-hmm. And so you end up with a more flavorful food. So, like, I'll use the Dutch oven in my stove at the house. Mm-hmm. We'll just pull it out. We'll shove it in. It's one of the versions without the feet on it.
0: Yeah.
1: And cook that way, and it tastes amazing. So, but when you're in the outdoors, it makes it easy to get that thing. Like, if you want to make a bread loaf, or you want to do a chicken pot pie, or anything like that, you can use a Dutch oven to substitute as having a real oven.
0: Yeah, I think that's like a really good point you just made, is that you don't think about going out camping and, you know, making a loaf of bread as being possible. And
1: yeah,
0: with a Dutch oven, you literally could do that.
1: Yeah, yeah. And it's because of the way that it's real thick iron and stuff. Once you get it hot, it holds its temperature well. So it is really good for those longer cooking stints. So if you're cooking, say, you want to do like a slow roast pork or like a pulled pork or something like that, and you're going to be cooking for 4 or 5 hours on it, you can literally do that with the Dutch oven, because the metal will stay hot. Mm-hmm. So as your coals go out, you add new coals to it, and you rotate out your coals to keep that temperature going. And you can really get that good slow cook without too many ups and down in your temperature range because of that thick metal.
0: Do you find it difficult to cook something for like 4 or 5 hours, or is that like
1: no it's a patience, really.
0: It's
1: really about on you. And hey, it's the hard part is managing the coals. But if you're building a fire, it's really easy. You just keep throwing wood in the fire and then pulling out about the right size coals from the fire, and use just your wood coals. And so it's really kind of easy, yeah, to just keep going.
0: So let's go through, like, starting. So I'm, like, headed out, and I got my Dutch oven, and it's like, so what do I need if I'm going, besides the food I'm going to cook, like, Dutch oven-wise, what do I need to make it happen?
1: So you definitely want some oil. You really want to coat your... You want to make sure your Dutch oven's nice and seasoned so that it's nonstick. You want to... oil is important. It's cast iron. Mm-hmm. You've got to have oil or fats on it. Otherwise, it's just not going to... Things are going to stick.
0: Okay.
1: Right? And then you're going to want, especially if you're starting out, charcoal briquettes.
0: Okay.
1: Are probably the best way to go, just because they're evenly sized, they're going to behave in a predictable manner, and they're readily available, and you don't have to start a fire, especially around here where you get fire bans and stuff like that. A lot of times you can still cook charcoal without a without having to worry about your fire ban and stuff. And then if you're going to want a fire pan to cook in, or you want a tin, like a tin plate that you can set the Dutch oven on in the dirt, because you don't want to set it directly on the dirt. That's going to suck heat away from your coals. So you just kind of want that barrier between the ground and the fires. And plus, you're going to deal with a lot of ash.
0: Okay.
1: And so you're going to want to get that out.
0: Right.
1: And it's much easier if your briquettes are sitting on a steel pan or in a fire pan to clean and pack out with you, so you're not leaving a big mess behind.
0: Okay, so we're talking, like, material-wise, the Dutch oven, a fire pan.
1: Yeah.
0: An oil.
1: Yeah.
0: Probably something to move. the lid with.
1: Yeah. Oh, yeah. Hot. You would want to. So a lot of you can buy either a Dutch oven lid lifter, which is just basically a steel hook.
0: Okay.
1: With some prongs sticking out the side to kind of stabilize it. Mm-hmm. So you can lift that lid off if you need to check your food, if you need to move the lid around. But you can also use it to lift it by the handle because that'll get real nice and hot. Or, you know, a pair of pliers if you're in a pinch. Work just as good. And then, yeah, a lot of times you'll want maybe an oven mitt or something. Again, when you go to lift up from the handle, that handle's going to be hot. Mm-hmm. So you can lift it up, put it on your table, you know, serve.
0: Okay. But, but that's kind of, so material-wise, you're pretty low.
1: Yeah, you're pretty low on the material side. Yeah, you kind of stick lean there.
0: Okay.
1: It's really not that hard to cook with, and it's why it makes it an easy thing to take with you to go to the outdoors, because you know, with one Dutch oven you can do deep frying on, you know, because you can take it out, you can put it on your stove, your camp stove, and you can deep fry in it. Again, that thick walled cast iron really is good for deep frying because it holds temperature really well. It'll help your temperature of your oil not fluctuate as much. You can fry in it, so it makes a great fry pan. You know, essentially a set of Dutch ovens can replace everything that you take camping, really.
0: Yeah, that's true.
1: The downside is it's the weight.
0: It's heavy. They are a little bit heavy.
1: They're heavy.
0: Yeah, you're right. Cleanup is easy.
1: Yeah, cleanup's easy. If it's well seasoned, it's really easy to clean. I've used sand before and river water to clean them, and it works just fine. Like, you just want to make sure if you use water at all on them, you dry it all out completely, dry everything. Not a drop on there, because it will rust.
0: Okay, so we've talked about what you need to go or what you need to take to go. So then you, like, walk me through the next step of the process. You heat your coals?
1: Yeah, so you're going to want to start by getting your coals going, because you want those, like, if you're talking briquettes, you basically want them to start to fully get hot. And then start forming that white outside on them. So you want them nice and ashy surrounding them and before you put them on your Dutch oven. They'll start to, if you go too soon, they'll go out. If you wait too long, there'll be nothing left.
0: I always wait too long.
1: Exactly. But that's why
0: then they are just
1: ash. It is easier in that aspect. If you're using a campfire, it's easier. Mm-hmm. Because you constantly have a supply of coals that you can pull from, because you just pull the coals out of the fire.
0: Okay, so
1: tongs are nice to have.
0: Yes,
1: so you can actually pick up
0: fire.
1: So you can pick up the briquettes and put them on your Dutch oven.
0: Yeah, that would probably be another good little tool to take along with you. You're right. You can reach into the fire. So we've got our fire going, or we've got our briquettes, correct? They're ashed over but not turned into ash themselves. I've mixed up my stuff. We'll go over maybe like some recipe ideas in a minute. Got my lid on, and then talk about like how you figure out temperature, because
1: it
0: feels hard, and you make it seem easy.
1: Yeah, it's easier than you think. So it's one of the things to remember is, as long as you've got your food over 200, or if you've got your Dutch oven about 200 degrees or higher, it's going to cook the food.
0: Okay.
1: A lower temperature like 200 is going to take it a lot longer to cook than anything else. So you're not going to go wrong, but you just have to be patient.
0: Okay.
1: But a good rule of thumb is, if you take your diameter of your Dutch oven, so if you say have a 10-inch Dutch oven, you would put 10 coals around the ring of the lid.
0: Okay,
1: so
0: around the top,
1: just basically one for every inch, and then half as many under it.
0: Okay.
1: So, you know, if it's 10 inch, 5, if it's 12 inch, 6, or whatever. And then maybe a couple in the center to kind of help heat up the center of the lid.
0: Okay.
1: And that's going to give you a good 350,
0: that's
1: typically,
0: 350. Okay.
1: With no wind. You have to adjust for wind.
0: All right.
1: So, I guess that adds to the stuff you may want to bring is a nice windshield. so that if it is windy when you're camping, that the wind doesn't carry off your heat.
0: Do they sell? Because it'll just blow it away.
1: Yeah.
0: Like,
1: yeah.
0: I mean, they obviously sell you could.
1: Yeah, aluminum windshields.
0: Like
1: they sell
0: too,
1: aluminum windshields that work really great
0: okay.
1: for it. And that'll help on those windy days. Because otherwise, I have done it before where I haven't had a windshield and it took like, I don't know, 2 hours to cook chicken cordon bleu, which normally takes 30 minutes. So,
0: okay. So you kind of like use that rule of thumb to hit 350. And
1: yeah.
0: If you were doing something that you wanted to be like maybe a little hotter.
1: Yeah. If I wanted a little hotter or something, I would just add coals to it.
0: Would you add them to the top or to the bottom?
1: Both.
0: To both. Okay.
1: You just always want to make sure the majority of your heat's coming from the top.
0: Okay.
1: Because heat rises. So your coals aren't really going to cook down and burn the top of your food.
0: Okay.
1: Because of the heat's rising and stuff. Mm-hmm. So you have to have more coals on the top for that purpose. But it's also, you can load up the top a lot more than you can the bottom. Okay. Whereas at the bottom, you're getting direct heat coming up and you run the risk of burning things.
0: And just for reference, there's lots of different sizes of Dutch ovens. So like you mentioned a 10 inch, so that's like 1 to 2 people.
1: Yeah.
0: 12 inch, a little bigger, you know, you're 6 people. 14 inch, which is
1: yeah, 14 good. Inch. You're starting to get pretty heavy.
0: Yeah, but you can do about 10 people on that.
1: Yeah.
0: So, yeah.
1: Yeah, you can do about 10 people on a 14 inch, but I've cooked on a 22 inch before. And
0: that's
1: when we've had a large group of
0: on the river,
1: you know,
0: yeah.
1: But I, you know, that would actually, if you have the money and you have the patience for it and you want to try bread out there and stuff, those larger Dutch ovens are really nice for that because then you can actually put a loaf in there.
0: Hmm.
1: Whereas like a 10 inch, when you put your bread in there,
0: you're
1: kind of getting this round thing.
0: Yeah, bread for one.
1: Yeah, and the other thing is too is you can stack them,
0: you can
1: go with like a 12 inch on the bottom, a 10 inch in the next, and then on the top you have like your corn or your side in a smaller Dutch oven. Just knowing that your bottom item is the thing that's gonna you want the least amount of heat on.
0: Okay.
1: Whereas as you go up, it's going to be hotter and hotter and hotter.
0: It's good to know too.
1: So liquidy things like can of beans
0: or sauce,
1: you're watching it, you're fast cooking it, you can throw it on the top and you can cook your whole meal in a Dutch oven stack.
0: Great. So fun. A few more minutes here. What are like your favorite things to like when you're out camping or on the river and like, what's your favorite thing to make?
1: Yeah, so my favorite thing is called Osco Busco.
0: Okay.
1: It's a lamb dish with crushed tomatoes and basil. It's super easy. You take, like, whole peeled tomatoes from canned, you know, and then you just kind of crush them.
0: Okay.
1: And you take and braise a nice steak. Like or like a chunk of lamb.
0: Okay. Yeah, like a chunk.
1: Yeah, like a chunk or like a what's the cut called?
0: A lot of times I've heard it's like a medallion, a shank.
1: Yeah, a shank. Okay. Yeah, yeah. So you take like a shank of lamb, you throw it in there, you crush the tomatoes, you just set them on it, sprinkle some basil at the top, some salt and pepper, and close the lid and just slow cook it, and it comes out amazing.
0: It's really good.
1: That's on the higher end for camping.
0: That's my favorite thing to do though with them.
1: Yeah,
0: to go out and instead of, you know, foil packets of potatoes and I don't know, green beans, which are great. I love those too, but it is like super fun that you're like, and now we're having, you know, lamb tonight.
1: We're gonna have lamb tonight. Yeah, and then you know, you mentioned potatoes. We do baked potatoes all the time.
0: Okay.
1: You just throw them in there, cover
0: baked
1: them in butter. Those can go right on top of the lamb when they're ready. You got about an hour on them, and you know they cook up really nicely. And you've got lamb and baked potatoes, and then you throw your corn or something on the top in another Dutch oven, and now you have a 3-course meal. That's
0: I feel hungry right now.
1: Amazing.
0: Like, this sounds great.
1: And then dessert, cobblers are always really easy in them.
0: Okay.
1: Because you've got the filling on the bottom, which is a little harder to burn.
0: Uh-huh.
1: And then your crumbles on the top, so it makes an easy dessert.
0: So that's
1: stuff.
0: An easy one.
1: And then one of the other things that I often get asked is like time. How do you know when it's ready?
0: Yeah.
1: And here's the secret to good Dutch oven cooking.
0: Perfect.
1: Is you're patient and you wait until you can smell it. When you when you can smell it, it is done. that has been my rule for years and years and years. Like
0: I've been there. I've experienced
1: baking
0: it.
1: Exactly.
0: You're baking. There's not a lie to it.
1: Yeah, you're like you're sitting there at camp, and all of a sudden you're like, "Ooh, I smell chocolate cake." Chocolate cake is done at that point. You don't need to needle point it with it. You don't need a toothpick. You don't need any of that. It is done.
0: I was skeptical. I would say the first time I was like, that's not going to be the way that this works. But I think we did lasagna.
1: Yeah.
0: And I remember we were sitting there and all of a sudden I was like, I smell lasagna.
1: Yeah. It hits hard. And it really is the way you cook. And it helps eliminate that worry about, do I have enough coals? Mm-hmm. Do I did enough this? Like, if you put your hand over and it feels hot, you probably got enough coals on it.
0: Okay.
1: If you put your hand over and it starts to feel like it's getting cooled off, throw some more coals on it. Mm-hmm. So it's really kind of an art form as far as time and temperature goes. But,
0: relationship you develop with your oven.
1: Yeah, exactly. And it's one of those things that I love Dutch oven cooking because it's kind of no stress. Mm-hmm. You do all the prep. You get it into the Dutch oven. You go, you sit down, you have a drink.
0: Yeah.
1: You chat, you hang out with friends. And then all of a sudden you smell something. You go, oh, it's done.
0: It's time to eat.
1: And it could have been 30 minutes, could have been 45, could have been an hour. You don't know because it doesn't matter because you finally smell the food and it's great.
0: Perfect. Well, that is all the time we have for this week. I'm going to put some information about Dutch oven cooking on my website at huntingandcooking.com. So I'll cover some of the stuff you've talked about, like some tips for coals, temperature setting, waiting till you can smell it to know it's ready, that kind of stuff. If you have any suggestions or questions for this show, you can email me at a12gaugegirl@huntingandcooking.com. And I'm on social media. It's all under a12gaugegirl. That's it. Thanks for chatting with me.
1: Oh, yeah. No, thanks for having me. It was a lot of fun.

Yeah, looking forward to seeing him perform in a couple of weeks. Jackson Dean, Heavens to Betsy. It's Con Man, live and loud, folks. And I tell you what, make sure you slide by my Facebook, Instagram, YouTube, or TikTok and check out This Week in Country Music History. It's a quick 45-second video recap of the stories making country music headlines this week in the history books. Take a peek at Con Man FM.

0: That's his latest country, and she knows it. Amen to that. Oh, Luke Bryan singing about it here on the Con Man Radio Show. On the way, folks, a request for Dan and Shay's new one, and Jason Aldean standing by next.
1: New message.
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12: Highway 191. One of the most beautiful stretches of road in the Southwest. It winds through red rock canyons, desert skies, and the gateway to places we all love. Arches, canyonlands, home. But over the past 10 years, this highway has also taken something from us. Mothers, fathers, sons, daughters, friends, neighbors. Lives changed forever in a moment that could never be taken back. Highway 191 has no shoulders in many places. Sharp curves, steep hills, heavy truck traffic, and during the summer months, thousands of visitors unfamiliar with the road, all sharing the same narrow ribbon of pavement. Today, KCYN pauses to remember those who never made it home, to honor the families who carry that loss every day, and to remind every one of us behind the wheel, slow down, pay attention, give each other space, arrive alive, because no view, no schedule, no destination is worth a life. From all of us at KCYN, 97.1 FM, this tribute is for those we've lost and for those still traveling. Highway 191 today.

say so. Great tune to wrap it up with on your Father's Day. Dan and Shay, their latest, gonna say so. I'm out the door, folks, but not gonna leave you empty-handed. Stick tight, Blake Shelton on the way, Josh Ross up next. My name's Con Man. Peace out.

0: From the KCYN and KCPX newsroom, this is the news from Moab in southeastern Utah.
1: In Moab and Grand County, the community continues to mourn the tragic base jumping accident that occurred last weekend at Mineral Bottom. The accident claimed the lives of internationally known extreme sports athlete Andrew "Sketchy Andy" Lewis and Arizona resident Danny Joe Kregel. Community members and fellow athletes continue to pay tribute to Lewis, whose career in slacklining and extreme sports earned him worldwide recognition. Meanwhile, the Grand County School District remains in summer operations mode as students enjoy their break. District administrators are preparing for the upcoming fiscal year, which begins July 1st. Residents can review the proposed fiscal year 2027 property tax impact schedule through the district's online portal. In Carbon County, residents are preparing for voluntary water conservation efforts following recent discussions by the Price City Council. Local officials continue encouraging responsible water use as warmer temperatures and dry conditions persist throughout the region. Communities including Green River, Monticello, Blanding, Hanksville, Helper, Castledale, Huntington, and LaSalle are reporting increased recreation activity as visitors flock to area reservoirs, parks, and outdoor destinations. Officials are reminding residents and visitors to practice heat safety, stay hydrated, and follow fire prevention guidelines as wildfire concerns increase. Statewide, attention is turning toward Utah's primary election on Tuesday, June 23rd. Election officials continue encouraging voters to return mail-in ballots and participate in early voting opportunities. State leaders are also maintaining a strong focus on water conservation.
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2: Welcome to This Week in Moab, where we explore the history, legends, movies, people, places, and landscapes that make southeastern Utah one of the most remarkable destinations on Earth.
3: This week takes us back to June of 1880. Mormon settlers, led by William Grandstaff, were establishing agriculture along the Colorado River. Expanding vital irrigation ditches allowed crops and orchards to survive the harsh environment. These projects transformed Moab from a simple river crossing into a permanent settlement, and the area's agricultural traditions trace their roots back to these first efforts.
2: This week's Moab Movie Minute focus is on City Slickers 2. In 1993, Billy Crystal, John Lovitz, Daniel Stern, and the legendary Jack Palance filmed in southeastern Utah. Key scenes were shot around Professor Valley Fisher Tower and Goblin Valley, where the red rock scenery became a character in the film. A fun story involves Jack Palance, then in his 70s, insisting on doing his own writing while John Lovitz insisted on lounging in the shade as much as possible.
3: This week, we're visiting Fisher Towers, located northeast of Moab on Highway 128. These iconic spires rise dramatically above the Colorado River and have appeared in numerous films. The trail is short but offers spectacular views, especially in the late afternoon when the setting sun turns the towers brilliant shades of red and orange. Did you know southeastern Utah contains one of the world's largest concentrations of dinosaur footprints? Tracks dating back nearly 200 million years can be found throughout the region. Near Moab, visitors can actually place their hands inside footprints left by giant Jurassic dinosaurs that walked these landscapes long before the Colorado River carved the canyons we know today.
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4: 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Highway 191 runs through one of the most beautiful landscapes in the world. Towering red rock cliffs, wide desert skies, and views that make people want to slow down and take it all in. And that's exactly the problem. Every year, accidents happen on Highway 191 because drivers are looking at the scenery instead of the road ahead. This highway has long stretches with no shoulders, heavy traffic, and very little room for mistakes. In recent years, members of our community have lost their lives here. So if you're visiting Moab, we're glad you came. Take pictures, enjoy the views, but please do it safely. Keep your eyes on the road, give yourself extra time, and only pass when it's absolutely safe to do so. Because the most important view of all is the road in front of you. 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

boots off. There is John Party. Well, what's the worst gift you can give your dad for Father's Day? Apparently, it's fishing gear. Yeah, that's the top of the disliked presents. Dad say it feels thoughtless because a lot of them don't care about fishing, but maybe your dad does. You know, if here's the thing, dads that love fishing have very specialized gear and fishing equipment. One of the most classic bad Father's Day gifts to avoid because you're not catering to what he actually wants. So if that's the case, you need to talk to him ahead of time next time.

0: That is Tucker Wetmore with brunettes. 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The bison were laying down, chilling. People called it straight-up child endangerment. Luckily, nothing happened, but man, if you visit one of our national parks, stay away from wildlife.
1: New message.
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1: In Moab and Grand County, the community continues to mourn the tragic base jumping accident that occurred last weekend at Mineral Bottom. The accident claimed the lives of internationally known extreme sports athlete Andrew Sketchy Andy Lewis and Arizona resident Danny Joe Kregel. Community members and fellow athletes continue to pay tribute to Lewis, whose career in slacklining and extreme sports earned him worldwide recognition. Meanwhile, the Grand County School District remains in summer operations mode as students enjoy their break. District administrators are preparing for the upcoming fiscal year, which begins July 1st. Residents can review the proposed fiscal year 2027 property tax impact schedule through the district's online portal. In Carbon County, residents are preparing for voluntary water conservation efforts following recent discussions by the Price City Council. Local officials continue encouraging responsible water use as warmer temperatures and dry conditions persist throughout the region. Communities including Green River, Monticello, Blanding, Hanksville, Helper, Castledale, Huntington, and LaSalle are reporting increased recreation activity as visitors flock to area reservoirs, parks, and outdoor destinations. Officials are reminding residents and visitors to practice heat safety, stay hydrated, and follow fire prevention guidelines as wildfire concerns increase. Statewide, attention is turning toward Utah's primary election on Tuesday, June 23rd. Election officials continue encouraging voters to return mail-in ballots and participate in early voting opportunities. State leaders are also maintaining a strong focus on water conservation.
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3: Canyon Country Computer Satellite Weather. Today's going to be a sunny, hot day with a high of 98. A mainly clear sky tonight, low 66. Plenty of sunshine and hot Monday, high 102. It'll be clear Monday night, low 68. Even a bit hotter Tuesday with sunshine and a high of 104. Sunny Wednesday, high again 104. Thursday, sunny and hot with a high tip

0: emphasizes hydration and early starts. Overall, low elevation trails are dry and dusty, but slick rock traction is excellent. Rivers remain cold. High country LaSalle routes are mostly snow-free, with a few muddy spots in the shade. This week's hike of the week is the Chesler Park Viewpoint in the Canyonlands Needles District, starting from Elephant Hill. It's a moderate 6-mile round trip with 600 feet of gain. The trail is dry, but getting busy. Start before sunrise, carry plenty of water, and expect little shade for epic views of the spires. Our bike trail of the week is Porcupine Rim, accessed from Sand Flats Road. This Black Diamond Classic is about 14 miles of technical slick rock and fast ascents. Conditions are dry with excellent traction. Check your gear and carry extra water for the exposed sections. The featured 4x4 route is Elephant Hill in the Needles District. It's a technical 7 on the Moab scale, requiring high clearance and low range. Expect dry rock, tight switchbacks, and exposed obstacles. Permits are required, so use a spotter and allow extra time for traffic. Remember to leave no trace, check agency alerts before you go, and we'll see you outside.
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2: 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People come from all over the world to see the beauty of southeastern Utah, and one of the most breathtaking drives anywhere is right here, Highway 191 through Moab. But this road demands your attention. There are long stretches with no shoulders, tight lanes, and heavy traffic from locals, visitors, trucks, and recreation vehicles. Every year, serious accidents happen here. And sadly, members of our community have lost their lives. Many of those crashes have something in common. Drivers looking at the scenery instead of the road. Drivers trying to pass because they're in a hurry. Drivers forgetting that the vehicle ahead may slow down suddenly. If you're visiting Moab, we're glad you're here. We hope you enjoy the incredible beauty of our area. But please remember, this road is not a racetrack. Slow down, stay alert. And if you're behind someone going a little slower, take a deep breath and be patient. Because arriving a minute later is always better than not arriving at all. From your friends at KCYN 97.1 FM, let's work together to keep Highway 191 safe.

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Lies, lies, lies. Morgan Wallen dropped a clip of a catchy new breakup-ish track while backstage in Chicago. He did the walkout solo. I saw that. That was pretty neat to see. And lyrics are about realizing a relationship isn't actually working. Sounds kind of like pop country, so definitely check it out on his socials.

0: That is Rocky Mountain Low. Well, Cole Swindell released a heartfelt piano ballad called Girl Dad, about becoming a dad to his baby girl, Rainey, after losing his own dad. It's a continuation of, like, the You Should Be Here vibes for Cole. Of course, with it being Father's Day, we wish him all the best on his first as a dad.
1: New message.
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Ride, ride, ride. That is George Burge. And got some help from Luke Bryan on that one, too. Fans think Megan Maroney took a subtle shot during her Cloud 9 tour while performing Who Hurt You, the song everyone believes to be about Riley Green. Fan held up a sign, or held up a phone with a sign on it that said, Riley Green sucks. Megan pointed right at the thing. Whether she actually saw it or not, the internet is eating up the little bit of drama that's obviously there.

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1: In Moab and Grand County, the community continues to mourn the tragic base jumping accident that occurred last weekend at Mineral Bottom. The accident claimed the lives of internationally known extreme sports athlete Andrew Sketchy Andy Lewis and Arizona resident Danny Joe Kregel. Community members and fellow athletes continue to pay tribute to Lewis, whose career in slacklining and extreme sports earned him worldwide recognition. Meanwhile, the Grand County School District remains in summer operations mode as students enjoy their break. District administrators are preparing for the upcoming fiscal year, which begins July 1st. Residents can review the proposed fiscal year 2027 property tax impact schedule through the district's online portal. In Carbon County, residents are preparing for voluntary water conservation efforts following recent discussions by the Price City Council. Local officials continue encouraging responsible water use as warmer temperatures and dry conditions persist throughout the region. Communities including Green River, Monticello, Blanding, Hanksville, Helper, Castledale, Huntington, and LaSalle are reporting increased recreation activity as visitors flock to area reservoirs, parks, and outdoor destinations. Officials are reminding residents and visitors to practice heat safety, stay hydrated, and follow fire prevention guidelines as wildfire concerns increase. Statewide, attention is turning toward Utah's primary election on Tuesday, June 23rd. Election officials continue encouraging voters to return mail-in ballots and participate in early voting opportunities. State leaders are also maintaining a strong focus on water conservation.
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3: Canyon Country Computer Satellite Weather. Today's going to be a sunny, hot day with a high of 98. A mainly clear sky tonight, low 66. Plenty of sunshine and hot Monday, high 102. It'll be clear Monday night, low 68. Even a bit hotter Tuesday with sunshine and a high of 104. Sunny Wednesday, high again 104. Thursday, sunny and hot with a high temperature 102. I'm meteorologist Jim Rinaldi.
4: Hey there, this is Bubba Bartosz. I want to let you know that I host the Canyon Country Evening Drive Monday through Friday here on KCYN from 3 to 6 p.m. Tune in and have some fun with me. Hey, you might even lose some weight.
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1: 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Mormon settlers, led by William Grandstaff, were establishing

0: insisting on doing his own writing while John Lovitz insisted on lounging in the shade as much as possible.
1: This week, we're visiting Fisher Towers, located northeast of Moab on Highway 128. These iconic spires rise dramatically above the Colorado River and have appeared in numerous films. The trail is short but offers spectacular views, especially in the late afternoon when the setting sun turns the towers brilliant shades of red and orange. Did you know southeastern Utah contains one of the world's largest concentrations of dinosaur footprints? Tracks dating back nearly 200 million years can be found throughout the region. Near Moab, visitors can actually place their hands inside footprints left by giant Jurassic dinosaurs that walked these landscapes long before the Colorado River carved the canyons we know today.
0: That's This Week in Moab, brought to you by KCYN 97.1 FM and MoabRadio.com. 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

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Highway 191 is one of the most beautiful drives in America. Towering red rock cliffs, wide open skies, and views that stop people in their tracks. But for the people who live here, Highway 191 isn't just a scenic highway. It's our way to work, our way home, and the road our families travel every day. Over the past few years, members of our community have lost their lives on this road. Some were neighbors, some were friends, some were people just passing through. Many accidents happen because drivers are distracted by the incredible scenery around Moab. Others happen when someone gets impatient and tries to pass on a narrow stretch of highway. Remember, Highway 191 has long stretches with no shoulders. There isn't much room for mistakes. So if you're traveling through our area, we ask one simple thing. Please slow down. Take in the beauty safely. Keep your eyes on the road. And only pass when it's truly safe and necessary. A few seconds of patience could save a life. From all of us at KCYN 97.1 FM, thank you for helping keep Moab's roads safe.

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Easy Love, there is Dustin Lynch. Well, Eric Church popped up as a surprise guest at Kenny Chesney's Sphere residency in Las Vegas. They did some songs together, but when they hit Church's biggest hit, Springsteen, he blanked on the lyrics right away. He laughed it off, saying, "It's always good to forget your biggest hit." Kenny grabbed a fan's phone to help him out. Still, pretty funny moment.

0: 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After today, daylight hours gradually shorten until winter solstice, which isn't until December.
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13: Hey Slim, what you eating?
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13: Coyotes are loud tonight.
14: They sure are, Clayton.
15: Dang, that shooting star just landed near the horses.
14: Look at there! Two green lizards are coming this way.
16: Earthlings, we are trying to locate Jackass Joe's.
15: Well, I'll be danged.
17: Yes, we are searching for Jackass Joe's UFO jerky in Crescent Junction, Utah.
16: Yes, at the junction of I-70 and Highway 191, exit 182.
15: Well, you two horned toads are a few miles away.
14: Yeah, we are a few miles outside of Green River, Utah.
17: Well, this looks eerily like Mars to me.
14: Don't worry, that there jerky has no jackass in it.
15: Oh, Slim.
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1: That's got to count for something, right?

I knew it. I knew you. Taylor Swift didn't realize that she was a New York Knicks fan, man. If you missed it, the Knicks won the NBA Finals for the first time in 53 years. As someone that grew up in New York City, I was super excited to see this because they were my team growing up. The hilarious part was she was courtside and Scooter Braun was like six rows back, apparently with his dad. Apparently Sydney Sweeney surprised Scooter Braun with tickets. So like, I guess he didn't care where he was sitting as long as he was with family. But obviously fans made a big deal out of it.

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But we have always had faith in you. And you are killing it. So how about another song?

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1: 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Here, raise a game player. Better do yourself a favor. The setting things right on a Sunday. That's what I love about Sunday. Country music's got you covered.
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backseat driver, that is Kane Brown. Well, here are some truths that every father should know. Never disclose to other parents that you have found a good babysitter. Children's hobbies to nip quickly in the bud. Archery, drumming, matchbook collecting. That's a good one. And every father should know that his bedroom, kid's bedroom, should always have a lock. You know, I mean, let's keep it real.

0: Be By You. Of course, Luke Combs, sure he has his hands full for Father's Day. Speaking of Father's Day, Cole Swindell released a heartfelt piano ballad called Girl Dad. It's about coming a dad to his baby girl, Rainey, after losing his own father. It's a continuation of, like, You Should Be Here vibes, for sure, wishing that his dad could see him now and teach his daughter everything. Very touching and, of course, great timing with it being Father's Day today.
1: New message.
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0: country and she knows it. That is Luke Bryan. Well, this is obviously continuing to develop Jelly Roll's divorce from Bunny, but he posted a divorce vlog at the end with a Bunny FaceTime. Basically said, y'all thought we were going to hate each other, didn't you? Plot twist. And then, you know, they're basically still friends, guys. So it's like a lot of people are trying to hash out what happened. Sometimes these things just don't work out. At least they're being mature about it.
1: Yo, it's Russell Dickerson. This is Work Your Wild. Fun fact about Work Your Wild is Red Hot Chili Peppers are co-writers on this song because of the You're My Butterfly Sugar Baby reference in the song. Check it out right now, Work Your Wild.

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13: 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Urgent care hours Monday through Friday, 10 to 8, Saturday and Sunday, 10 to 6. 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

Latest from Lainey Wilson. It's called Phone Keys Wallet. Summer kicks off today. It is the first day of summer, also called the summer solstice. It is the day with the longest period of daylight, shortest night of year. After today, daylight hours gradually shorten until winter solstice, which is not until December.

0: Jason Aldean. That is Don't Tell on Me. 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And the people in your life describe you as upbeat, personable, and assertive. I don't know why assertive, but, you know, hey, summer's your vibe. There you go.
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It's the new one from Lauren Elena. It's called All My Exes. Live in Texas, I know. Fans think Megan Maroney took a subtle shot during her Cloud 9 tour performance of Who Hurt You, the song that everyone thinks is about Riley Green. Fan held up a phone that had a sign on it that said, Riley Green sucks. Megan pointed at it, whether she actually, you know, saw it or not, or was pointing to the fan next to it. The internet's eating it up regardless, yes, because we all just love that drama, don't we?

It's a story, a tale, a beat, some licks, a tune that stays in your head. A journey shared, a soul that's bared, words that just need to be said. It's a friend and a lover, a memory uncovered, a family, a house, and a dog. A six-string guitar and a little dive bar. It's all.